0: earlier in the week. That's the latest. I'm Imani Rana.
1: Ladies and gentlemen,
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hate to give the satisfaction asking how you're doing now. 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
5: From the Sky News Centre at 5. Despite calling the Clacton by-election himself, Nigel Farage says he won't be attending the count. The Reform UK leader is hoping to retain his seat after quitting as an MP last month in protest over the scrutiny of financial support he'd received. He says he's been advised by Essex Police about a plot to embarrass him on stage. Returning officer Ian Davidson says the results will be announced as planned.
6: It is up to as to whether individual candidates wish to or do not wish to attend the count. But as far as we're concerned, we will be able to complete this count successfully and safely for all the candidates.
5: Essex Police have been contacted for comment. People in the West Midlands are being urged to only call 999 where absolutely necessary as emergency services tackle fast-spreading wildfires. One incident in Stourbridge has been called one of the most significant the region's fire service has ever dealt with. People were forced to flee after flames started tearing through homes. Thomas Clayton's from West Midlands Police.
7: I'd like to thank the public again for their response, but also to keep up the common sense approach, not to come down to the scene, not to try and go back to home unless the all clear has been given, so we can keep everybody safe and resolve this as soon as we can.
5: Prime Minister Andy Burnham will speak with emergency services on the ground. More than 1,000 bus drivers are going on strike today over the UK's roasting conditions. 1,500 Arriva drivers are calling for air conditioning to be installed in vehicles. Two people are being treated for serious injuries after a train derailed in East Sussex. The Southern Rail service was heading from London's Victoria to Eastbourne when it crashed yesterday. Solo travellers over 55 are being warned about new sophisticated tactics being used by scammers this summer. New analysis suggests romance frauds on the rise. And to sport now, where Amy Hunt has won the European sprint double after taking the 200 metres at the European Athletics Championships in Birmingham. This means she adds to her 100 metre success earlier in the week. That's the latest. I'm Imani Rana.
8: Ladies and gentlemen,
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0: Andrew and Amy.
1: Good morning. Happy Friday.
2: Happy Friday.
1: Finally, the end of the week. It's Amy and Kushla with you here. Of course, Connor's off on his holidays. Andrew is in Edinburgh for the Edinburgh Fringe.
2: Yes, he's overworking, isn't he?
1: Yes. It seems fabulous. I keep seeing his Instagram stories and lots of his shows have actually sold out. So he seems to be doing really well.
2: Yeah, I know. I'd actually love to go to the Fringe. I've never ever been. Have you?
1: Nope, never been. But I hear Andrew talking about it most years. It's like a rite of passage, I think, for the comedians. And of course, Andrew's tour, I think, starts in September, if I'm
2: right. Yeah, I think you're right.
1: So they basically, they go and they test out little bits of material and then they alter things get it right. Because often on the show, Andrew will come in and he'll test like the basics of a joke out, me and Connor, and then he'll like alter the words, you know, the way, because of course, like in comedy, the way that they tell the joke is so important.
2: Yeah.
1: So it's interesting to see how it all goes together.
2: There was one day a couple of weeks ago and Andrew told me a joke and I didn't laugh and he looked at me and he went, "You didn't laugh."
1: Oh.
2: I was like, "Oh, I felt really bad." I was like, "Oh, sorry."
1: No, you just need to tell him it's a bit of constructive criticism. It's all good.
2: Yeah. I would actually love to go and see Andrew live. I've never seen him live.
1: Have you not?
2: I know. It's a sin. It's not really, really bad.
1: You'll have to see him on his tour.
2: I know, but I said I'm definitely going to get tickets and go and support him and go and see him on tour.
1: Very
2: good.
1: He
2: could be really good live, actually.
1: Oh, no, he's very good.
2: Yeah.
1: What are the plans this weekend? Anything exciting?
2: I am DJing tonight.
1: That's
2: at
1: right.
2: Common Market. So Ben Hemsley is on tonight, Custom House Square, which is going to be a great gig if you're going along. So I'm doing the pre-show party, Custom House Square, going to be doing a DJ set
1: DJ from Kush.
2: 5 to 7 p.m. So if you're out and about, feel free to pop down for pre-show party. Lots of dance tunes, of course, warming you up for Ben Hemsley.
1: Oh, very good. Make sure you get yourself some food. There's loads of nice food spots in Common Market.
2: Yeah, I definitely will. And then, yeah, just working tomorrow morning. I'll be on air until 2 and gonna take it easy on Sunday. What about
1: you? Fabulous. It sounds good. Yeah, I know I have a wedding this weekend. So
2: oh,
1: lots
2: yes,
1: going
2: you do.
1: On. So today is prep day. Make sure

I've got that fake tan on. I've got the hair ready to go. So that's my plans for the weekend. But of course, we've got loads coming up on the show today. We've got the happy hour later on, which I'm looking forward to. So let's get into the show. This is

0: Good morning, happy Friday. Kushla, I came across this story earlier on about this poor bride. I know we've been talking about weddings earlier in the week.
1: Yeah.
0: This poor bride who was actually ditched by her groom right before the wedding.
1: No.
0: But I have a great story about how she responded. I'll tell you what she did next.
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0: Andrew and Amy.
1: Good morning, happy Friday. And I know I'm saying happy Friday and I'm about to talk about a story of a bride getting jilted at the altar, isn't that the
2: word? Yeah, which
1: jilted.
2: Maybe isn't so happy. But
1: no, it's not really, to be honest. This bride, okay, so it was a week before her wedding. This is like a horror story.
2: Oh.
1: The groom basically ditched, ghosted her.
2: Yeah.
1: So this poor lady, Catherine Jones, she's called. So it all took a turn. So he popped the question in Thailand. Lovely. After 7 years
2: gorgeous.
1: Of going out. All lovely. And then he left her a week before the wedding while the guests were already on the plane to Italy to get married.
2: Isn't
1: that absolutely horrendous?
2: And what was the reason? Do we know?
1: So I'm not really sure why he actually did it, whether he gave her, even had the decency to give her a reason. That's like something out of, you know, like in Sex and the City where he never shows up. But basically, I like the way she's reacted. She hasn't wallowed in the pity. So they basically had this massive destination wedding planned and she just went on the holiday anyway and she just enjoyed it anyway. I think that is what happens in Sex and the City, isn't it?
2: Yeah, I think so. That's what you would have to do, right? But I would be absolutely fuming.
1: Yeah.
2: 7 years of your life and you can't even...
1: With someone,
2: you can't even have the decency to message them or call them or sit down, talk to them in person. That is wild to me.
1: She didn't even get all the guests to fly home. She said, no, we're doing this anyway. And they just had a big party anyway.
2: Oh, I actually feel really bad for her.
1: I would be
2: devastated if that was me.
1: I know. But I like the way she just carried on. She was like, show must go on here. We've booked this. They probably have paid for it. I don't know if you can get the money back unless you have wedding insurance. But
2: probably
1: she was like, we're doing this anyway.
2: Oh my goodness. Well, do you know what? Fair play to her for going, for making the most of it. And not wallowing in the pity.
1: I know. And I hope all her photos and her videos were amazing.
2: I'd still wear the dress as well if that was me. I'd be running around Italy. Yeah.
1: You know what?
2: Especially if I'd booked the photographer. I'd be like, right, let's just do a photo shoot with me.
1: I know.
2: Pose.
1: just on your own in the wedding dress. Yeah. I think good on her.
0: Wake up. Wake up. With a laugh.
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2: Yes, Kishla and Amy with you this morning. And Amy, I'm really trying to shake this kind of bad feeling I've got because it's Friday and I want to feel good, I want to feel positive. But one of my pet peeves happened on the way to work this morning.
1: Okay, I think it's about time Kishla has a rant on this show.
2: Yeah, I'll have a little rant and I'll tell you exactly what happened on the way to work.
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0: Good morning, Amy and Kishla with you here for your Friday morning. And we do want all the Friday feels, of course.
1: Yes, we do. But I'm a little bit, I'm trying to get over a bit of a morning slump, you could say.
0: Yes, you are. And what we normally do whenever there's a bit of a rant needed is we play Andrew's rant music. Okay, this is a little tad dramatic, but you need to go for it. You need to get it out so we can get the Friday feels. What happened to you this morning?
1: I know, I was driving to work this morning. Now, this is one of my pet peeves, right? Do you know when you're just driving along, you're minding your own business, you're driving, of course, speed limit, and you are just cruising, you're on your way to work, and someone comes up on the right-hand side, they indicate super last minute, and they go right in front of you, and they nearly clip the front of your car because they're driving so unbelievably close to you. It really, really winds me up. And this has happened to me now twice this week. One time, of course, was on my way to work this morning. And it really, really grinds my gears because leave me enough room. You know that I'm beside you. You have seen me. You're driving up to my right and you are indicating a nearly clipping the front of my car.
0: You tell him.
1: It's so annoying. It's one of my pet peeves. Honestly, I really, really hate it. And I just think we need to be careful on the roads.
0: There we go. Even Kushla's rants are that nice. It's like, you just need to be careful, guys. You just need to be careful. Fair point, though. You can't have people cutting you up. If you can relate to Kushla, maybe you have a driving pet peeve. We're going to have a rule. We can go through them after 7 o'clock, and then that's it. And then we're in the Friday feels, okay?
1: Yes. Or even just any pet peeves in general. You can get in touch with us on what yours is on WhatsApp.

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12: From the Q Radio newsroom at 7 o'clock, I'm Jane Veitch and these are your top stories this morning. Nigel Farage has been returned to Parliament as the MP for Clacton.
13: I therefore do hereby declare that Nigel Farage is duly elected as the Member of Parliament for the Clacton constituency at this election. Thank you all very much indeed. Thank you.
12: He won the by-election comfortably after standing off against Count Binface and a host of other independent candidates. But Mr. Farage didn't go to the declaration, claiming he'd been advised of a threat to disrupt or embarrass him. In other national news, 20 people have been injured, two of them seriously, after a train derailed in East Sussex. Several carriages flipped over when the service from London Victoria to Eastbourne came off the tracks yesterday afternoon. Passengers have described pandemonium on board and British Transport Police have declared a major incident. Sky's Phoebe Southworth says it's not yet clear what caused the derailment.
14: British Transport Police also said that they are working with the Rail Accident Investigation investigation branch to work out exactly why this happened. The very high temperatures we've been experiencing in this heat wave were mentioned. Paramedics were thanked for working in such high temperatures.
12: Back here, the removal of bonfire materials from the bogside earlier this week was due to a major gas pipeline that runs beneath the area, presenting a very real threat. That's according to SDLP Councillor John Boyle. A dawn operation was launched on Wednesday by the Department for Infrastructure, overseen by the police, to remove materials that had been stashed away beneath the Leckie Road flyover. The removal was followed by disorder which broke out in the area just hours later. That's your headline news at 7. We've got more local stories next.
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15: As with last year, just under a third of students were awarded an A star or A grade at A level. Overall, while some got what they wanted, others might not be so pleased. Jerry Campbell, the chief executive of Examinations Board SEA, offers this advice.
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12: Rory McIlroy's bid for a record-extending fourth FedEx Cup golf title isn't off to the best start. He's second bottom of the leaderboard at the St. Jude Championship in Memphis on 4 over par. Justin Rose is also struggling on 3 over, but fellow Englishman Tommy Fleetwood's just a shot off the top of the leaderboard on 4 under. The top 50 progress to the BMW Championship before the final 30 go into the season-ending Tour Championship. And Derek McInnes is 4 matches without a win in charge of Rangers, and his team were booed off after going out of the Europa League qualifier to Yalionia at Ibrox. The visitors win the tie 3-2 on aggregate after a deserved 65th minute strike. And the Championship returns with the first match tonight featuring Wolves. The home team were in the Premier League last season and are up against Blackburn. And then finally, Mark English has become the first man to win a gold medal for Ireland at the European Athletics Championships after he won the 800 metres in Birmingham. English moved into first place inside the final 100 metres. Well, that's your news and sport at 7 on Q. I'm Jane Veitch. I'll have headlines again at 7:30.
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22: Good morning. Bright spells and scattered showers, feeling a little bit cooler today with a maximum temperature of 19 degrees.
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0: Andrew and Amy.
1: Good morning, Amy and Kushla with you here. If you're just joining us, happy Friday.
2: Happy Friday.
1: I'm hoping Kushla gets in better form now because you let that rant out about the bad drivers.
2: I did, because I just think, if you missed it, by the way, I was driving up to work and, I mean, the roads are quite enough at that time in the morning. And my pet peeve is when people indicate, but they don't even... It's like they're not even looking at where they're going and they almost nearly clip your car. And it's my pet peeve because then you're having to like slam your brakes to let them in and you're like, just wait till there's space.
1: Would you be a secret road rage person? Because Kushla's obviously so nice and polite and, you know, all cheery most of the time. But are you a secret road rager?
2: Yeah, I would probably get road rage, but I would never act on it. Like, I would never...
1: Are you doing hand signals out the window shouting bleep, bleep, bleep?
2: No, I don't do hand signals. I very rarely would beep, but I have beeped before. But then I feel a little bit awkward after I beep because you're still like driving behind them, right?
1: That is quite awkward sometimes. Yeah.
2: I've flashed before, you know, like...
1: Oh, like an annoyance? Oh.
2: Yeah, like a little flash sometimes. Like, what are you doing? You know?
1: Yeah.
2: But very rarely. I try and keep cool, calm, collected on the roads.
1: Okay, that's good.
2: I would feel internal rage sometimes, yeah.
1: I think everyone does. It's annoying when it's first thing in the morning and you're like, don't start my day off like that. I'm trying to have a good
2: day
1: here.
2: Exactly. Yeah. And the roads are quite enough that I'm like, you literally have so much space. Like, you know, you're so close to me, go away.
1: I know, I think sometimes it brings out the bad drivers because people are in a rush or they're late where they're meant to be going or something. A message in from Brian. If Kushla is in bad form, you need to swing the cat. Yes, Brian, we'll be doing that later in the happy hour after 9 o'clock. Swinging the cat will happen, Kushla, don't you worry.
2: It's been a while since I've swung the cat in here.

0: it up. Loving, I'm living, so we turning up. Yeah.
1: Ariana Grande on the Q Radio Breakfast Show for Friday morning. We have been talking about pet peeves, specifically driving pet peeves, if I could say that correctly.
2: Yes, Fiona is on my wavelength. My driving pet peeve, people not acknowledging you, letting them in or out. I would sometimes wave out my window if their window was down and shout, you're welcome.
1: Yeah, there's no excuse for that. You have to be polite.
2: What's your pet peeve?
1: With driving. You know what really annoys me? Whenever you're driving along in the motorway and you're in the outside lane and someone comes up really close to you behind you and there's nowhere for you to go. So yes, they're trying to tell you they want to overtake you, but there's someone in front of you going slowly.
2: Yeah.
1: So there's nowhere to go.
2: And there's maybe no room on the left hand like lane and you can't go anywhere. I hate that as well.
1: Or maybe I'm trying to overtake somebody and they also, it's just really obnoxious.
2: People
1: and
2: can
1: then
2: be
1: when they flash and you've nowhere to go.
2: Yeah, people can be very impatient on the roads. I think everyone needs to do a little zen moment.
1: Like a little bit of box breathing or breath work. And
2: yeah. Yeah, maybe we should practice this before we leave the house every morning.
1: Okay,
2: so
1: you could do
2: nice
1: that for the start of the traffic for us to make everyone nice and calm on the roads.
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2: Talking about the roads in Belfast, traffic signals are currently all out on the Upper Knockbreda Road, so do slow down, be prepared to stop and give way there. Elsewhere in Belfast, GTA Emergency Works, a one-way closure is still in place. This is on the Mount Pottinger Road at its junction with Albert Bridge Road. Diversions are in place. Elsewhere, traffic this morning seems to be moving well right across Northern Ireland. If there is anything else, please do get in touch with us on our travel line. That number is 90 890 110.
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1: Good morning, Amy. Well, Nigel Farage has won the Clacton by-election with a majority of 12,784 over Count Binface. And this was in a contest with the largest number of candidates ever at 34. None of the other main parties stood, of course, because they labelled it a publicity stunt. This contest was triggered when Farage resigned the seat because he wanted to let the people decide if donations he'd received broke parliamentary rules. And then staying with national news, 20 people have been injured and two of them seriously. That's after a train derailed in East Sussex. Several carriages flipped over when the service from London Victoria to Eastbourne came off the tracks yesterday afternoon. And then locally, the removal of bonfire material from the Bogside earlier this week was due to a major gas pipeline that runs beneath the area, presenting a very real threat. That's according to SDLP councillor John Boyle. An operation was launched early on Wednesday by the Department of Infrastructure to remove the materials that have been stashed away beneath the Lecky Road flyover. And this removal was followed by disorder, which broke out in the area just a few hours later. And then finally, guys, just one more story for now. Obviously, yesterday was A-Level Results Day.
0: Yes.
1: And there's a story in the Irish News about presents that teenagers here are receiving for the results.
0: Oh, what are the guys?
1: So they're including things like New York shopping breaks,
0: what?
1: Formula One weekends,
0: what?
1: Rugby hospitality packages. So yeah, they chatted to a local travel agent and apparently these are the
0: travel
1: sort of thing. Yeah,
0: they're getting travel
1: and also parents stepping in to pay, you know, for their holiday with their friends to
0: nice
1: various exciting destinations. But I just thought Formula One weekends,
0: wow,
1: shopping breaks.
0: Mine must be on the way for my results that were many
1: so that
0: years
1: was
0: ago.
1: My question, did you guys receive anything exciting
0: for my A-level results? I think I can remember back in the day for my 11 plus, I think I did get a nice present. I think we all went to London or something.
1: That wasn't
0: around
1: too
0: my 11
1: shabby.
0: Plus, that was pretty good. But for my A-levels, I can't think. My parents are probably listening going, yes, you did.
1: It wasn't that long ago, either.
0: What was it like? That was a good way while ago.
2: I know. I remember my GCSEs vividly because my mum was so shocked because she didn't think I was going to do as well as I did. And I remember she took me, I think, into Belfast and bought me a couple of wee treats. But A-levels, I'm trying to think. I think my mum maybe took me out for maybe a nice meal or something.
1: All of this is very reasonable, but, you know.
0: I did.
1: Not on the level.
2: There was no extravagant New York trip just for my
1: Formula
2: results.
1: One off to Monaco for Kishla.
0: Wow. I was walking about in Belfast yesterday shopping and there were a lot of teenagery looking people who look like they've just got their results.
1: Yeah.
0: So
1: aww,
0: fair play. But they didn't look like they were with their parents, so maybe they were given pocket money.
1: One would imagine.
2: What did you get, Jane? Do you remember?
1: I can remember my GCSEs. Like, I'm really showing my age now. I got like a, you know, those things with like a ghetto blaster, I guess you would call it. Like a,
0: oh,
1: I don't know if it was even a ghetto
0: like
1: blaster.
0: A speaker.
1: Oh, like you could play tapes and CDs and whatever on it. So
0: nice.
1: That's what I got for my GCSEs. But I cannot remember my A-level. I'm sure I did get something.
2: It's
1: but
2: a
1: I can't
2: good
1: remember.
2: Incentive, I suppose. Say if you said to your kids, right, you can get this incredible trip to New York, it would make them revise, I suppose. So maybe
0: then
2: it's like
0: if you were the parents then, and then they didn't get it, and you really wanted to go to New York, you'd be like, oh.
1: Well, I think it's not. It wasn't just for good results. It was obviously also to soften, you know, the blow of a disappointment as well.
0: Maybe
1: so,
0: you were like, we're still going to New York. Yeah, it's all good.
1: Thanks, Jane.

0: It's your throwbacks, Girls Aloud, and Sound of the Underground. That sounded good for a Friday morning. We were talking there about people getting really good presents for passing their A-levels or just doing their A-levels and getting their results. Fiona says she remembers she thought she was really special because she got a bike for passing her 11 plus. A bike's a good present.
1: That's a very good present. Bikes are expensive.
0: Speaking from a girl who's just bought one, yeah.
1: Yeah, I bought a bike about 2-3 weeks ago now, maybe. And yeah, I mean, they're pricier than you would think, and all the little add-ons and additionals, like whenever you get, you know, your helmet, you can get like, I think it's called slime in your tires, and right. It helps. It's obviously extra, but it helps prevent punctures.
0: Okay.
1: So you're like, oh yeah, I'll get that as well. And it's like, do you want a little stand? And I'm like, oh yeah, I'll get that as well. And
0: is it like when you're at the shop and then there's a lot of add-ons and then you think you have to buy them, and all of a sudden yeah. The shopping cart is very, very expensive?
1: Because my bike was actually on sale and I thought, this is a brilliant deal. And then by the time you're like, oh yeah, I'll have that, please, and you should probably do with this, and you're like, okay. And then yeah, it's back up to what it would have been off sale. So it's all these little bits and bobs added on.
0: It does seem like one of those ones, like if you start it, you have to get everything. Like you can't get a bike and not get a helmet or not get the clothes or whatever else you have.
1: Exactly. So they're quite smart with how they market those things. But yeah, again, a bike, a very good present. They are pricey. So they are
0: very, very pricey. And you know what? Do you not think there's so many things at the minute that there have to be presents for?
1: Yeah.
0: There's more and more things, and I'm not against it. Like, I'm all for presents. I'm a present gal. I think it's nice. I think it's nice to get someone a card, you know, to celebrate things.
1: Yeah.
0: But every single thing now, there's presents for.
1: Yeah. It's like, obviously, your A-levels, your exams, passing your theory for your car. Passing your
0: did
1: test.
0: You did I pass your theory?
1: No, nice. I did not. No, I
0: even
1: didn't.
0: Even my driving test, did I really? I suppose I think it did.
1: But I know people like nowadays that, you know, would put online like, oh, you know, thanks, just pass my theory. And, you know, there's like a photo with like gifts, just pass my driving test, there's gifts. And I'm like,
0: it's probably
1: what?
0: Like, yeah, a balloon and a party and everything. I know.
1: Yeah.
0: It's gone nuts.
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1: Okay, taking a look at the roads. The lights at the Upper Knockbreeder Road seem to be back on. Elsewhere in Belfast, due to emergency works, a one-way closure is still in place. This is on the Mount Pottinger Road from its junction with Albert Bridge Road. And again, diversions are in place there. Elsewhere this morning, no other reports or delays. Anything that does pop up, you can get in touch with us on our travel line. That number is 90 890 110.
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0: from right here in Northern Ireland and around the world.
1: First up, Denise Welsh. Did you ever watch This Woman? Denise Welsh?
2: Yes.
1: She's announced that she's going to go.
2: Oh.
1: Yeah, so she's been on the show for 25 years. I used to watch This Woman whenever I was in uni. So random.
2: I know. That is quite random, actually.
1: Just because I was
2: nice,
1: at home.
2: Though, yeah, to catch up. But yeah, I was going to say, she was there for years. That'll be a big loss.
1: Yep. So apparently she's going to focus on acting. She used to be on Coronation Street, Waterloo Road, Benidorm, all those sort of classic shows.
2: Oh.
1: So maybe she'll appear back on there.
2: That'll be cool.
1: And also this next one, this is a bit of you, a bit about Taylor Swift.
2: Oh, okay.
1: So Travis Kelce has given his first public comment after his wedding, of course, to Taylor Swift. So all these reporters turned up at his training camp. Obviously, he trains for the Kansas City Chiefs. And he said it was really cool, obviously, to live out his childhood dream of being at Madison Square Garden and getting married there.
2: Yeah, I seen that. And I think it works so well because it's a massive sports arena.
1: Yeah.
2: And he obviously is into his sports, but it's also a massive like music arena that a lot of artists would headline, so it matched both of them, I think, so perfectly.
1: Have they put any photos out? Have we seen?
2: No.
1: Are they not going to show us?
2: Not
1: I want to see what her dress looked like.
2: I really, really, really want to see some photos. There's none out yet, and I think because it has been a little while, it might be a while.
1: What are they waiting for?
2: I don't know. Maybe they just want to keep it private. But then in saying that, there was a lot of celebrities there.
1: Yeah.
2: Like a lot of celebrities. It wasn't like it was an intimate ceremony because, you know, they had like
1: Graham
2: Norton, for example. Yeah. You know, over. So it's not like it was a really intimate ceremony. So it was obviously quite extravagant, big. I mean, it was Madison Square Garden. So you would think if it wasn't a private intimate ceremony that maybe they would have released some photos,
1: or they're going to wait and do some sort of Netflix special wedding program or something.
2: Yeah.
1: And then everyone will watch it, which I obviously would watch.
2: Actually, do you know what? I think I heard a rumor about that. So
1: oh,
2: I think,
1: really?
2: Yeah, now that you're saying that, I think you could be right. Fingers crossed. Anyway,
1: possibly.
2: That would be class. Get all the behind the scenes scoop.
1: And then finally, Mobland. Did you ever watch it? It was quite a popular series.
2: Never seen it, actually, no.
1: So Pierce Brosnan's character, it was like a mafia family sort of thing and a crime gang in London. Very high energy, a lot of action, that sort of thing. Series 2, if you did like Mobland, is going to premiere globally on Paramount Plus on the 18th of September. So you don't have too long to wait.
2: Okay, I might give season 1 a go then, and then hopefully I'll finish it around the time season 2 comes out, and then I can go on a big binge watch.
1: Yes, you'll be ready to catch up.
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2: From the Q Radio newsroom at 8 o'clock, I'm Jane Veitch and these are your top stories this morning. Nigel Farage has won the Clacton by-election with a majority of 12,784 over Count Binface in a contest with the largest number of candidates ever at 34.
3: I therefore do hereby declare that Nigel Farage is duly elected as the Member of Parliament for the Clacton constituency at this election. Thank you all very much indeed. Thank you.
2: None of the other main parties stood because they labelled it a publicity stunt. The contest was triggered when Farage resigned the seat because he wanted to let the people decide if donations he'd received broke parliamentary rules. In other national news, 20 people have been injured, two of them seriously, after a train derailed in East Sussex. Several carriages flipped over when the service from London Victoria to Eastbourne came off the tracks yesterday afternoon. Passengers have described pandemonium on board and British Transport Police have declared a major incident. Sky's Phoebe Southworth says it's not yet clear what caused the derailment.
4: British Transport Police also said that they are working with the Rail Accident Investigation Branch to work out exactly why this happened. The very high temperatures we've been experiencing in this heat wave were mentioned. Paramedics were thanked for working in such high temperatures.
2: Back here, the removal of bonfire materials from the bogside earlier this week was due to a major gas pipeline that runs beneath the area, presenting a very real threat. That's according to SDLP councillor John Boyle. A dawn operation was launched on Wednesday by the Department for Infrastructure, overseen by the police, to remove materials that had been stashed away beneath the Leckie Road flyover. The removal was followed by disorder, which broke out in the area just hours later. Finally, the number of students taking A-level Irish in Northern Ireland has jumped by almost a third in a single year, marking the biggest increase of any language at A-level here. Figures published by the Joint Council for Qualifications show 375 entries this summer. That's 30% more than last year. But Spanish is still the most popular language at A-level. Well, that is your headline news at 8 o'clock. We have more information on yesterday's exam results coming up next.
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6: As with last year, just under a third of students were awarded an A star or A grade at A level. Overall, while some got what they wanted, others might not be so pleased. Jerry Campbell, the chief executive of Examinations Board SEA, offers this advice.
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2: Rory McIlroy's bid for a record-extending fourth FedEx Cup golf title isn't off to the best start. He's second bottom of the leaderboard at the St. Jude Championship in Memphis on 4-over par. Justin Rose is also struggling on 3-over, but fellow Englishman Tommy Fleetwood's just a shot off the top of the leaderboard on 4-under. The top 50 progress to the BMW Championship before the final 30 go into the season-ending Tour Championship. And Rangers manager Derek McInnes says they deserve to go out of Europa League qualifying qualifying with a 3-2 aggregate defeat to Polish side Jagiellonia. Last night's 1-1 draw at Ibrox means they'll drop down into the Conference League playoff. McInnes, who's yet to win a match since taking over in the summer, admits that's probably their level right now.
10: The club's built for Europa League and Champions League, and that's the intention to get there, but I'm not sure the team's quite ready for it at the minute, and it pains me to say that.
2: Finally, Mark English has become the first man to win a gold medal for Ireland at the European Athletics Championships after he won the 800 metres in Birmingham. English moved into first place inside the final 100 metres. That's all for now. I'm Jane Veitch. More headlines at 8:30.
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12: Good morning. Bright spells and scattered showers. A little bit cooler today and a maximum temperature of 19 degrees.
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yesterday I was out and about and happened to send Yaz a picture of a type of sausage that I know that she really, really loves when I was out in the supermarket. Her reaction was better than I ever could have expected. I'll explain more and I'll actually play her reaction to you after Ella Langley.

0: Okay, I'm going to explain a little bit more.
1: Yes.
0: I hope Yaz is okay with me saying this. Basically, years ago, myself and Yaz went out for brunch.
1: Okay.
0: And she was like, oh, the reason, Amy, I want to go to this particular place is because they do this type of sausage.
1: Okay.
0: And it's called merguez sausage. So yesterday, I was out and about in the supermarket and I sent Yaz a photo of this merguez sausage because, like, as you can imagine, it's not, you don't see it very much.
1: Yeah.
0: And this was Yaz's reaction.
2: Oh my God, Amy, that is what dreams are made of. I've never, ever seen them in a shop. So thank you. Do you know the really, really weird thing is? I bought sausages from a butcher's and I had them last night and I'm having them tonight and I'm having them tomorrow night. So you think I'd be sick of sausages come Saturday, but oh no, I know what I'm having on Saturday night.
0: So there we go. Yaz was absolutely buzzing about these merguez sausages. She was so excited about it.
1: Is it like a Scottish sausage?
0: No, I don't think it is. Well, we'll have to get her in at some point to give us the lowdown. I don't think it is Scottish. It's like spicy.
1: Yeah. Sounds quite nice, actually.
0: But yeah, as soon as I saw them in the shop, I was like, Yaz is going to be over the moon. And she was. She even posted a photo of them.
1: I know. I seen her post a photo of some sausages on her Instagram story, but I didn't really know the context behind it. And now that makes a lot more sense.
0: I'm glad
1: that's quite exciting that she can go and get her sausages now today.
0: Yeah, that's the reaction you want when you send somebody a photo of something you think they'll like. This is what dreams are made of, she says.
1: That is exactly what dreams are made of. And talking about Yaz, I actually have a really funny story to tell you about something else that happened a couple of Saturdays back. So I'll tell you about that next.
0: Okay.
3: Are you guys ready? Wake me
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0: Pixie Law on the Q Radio Breakfast Show. Right, Yaz is so obsessed with sausages that she's actually come in to tell us about it.
1: Yeah, because I think you thought they were maybe Scottish.
2: No, I wasn't sure if they were not, Scottish because no, I haven't heard of these before.
1: They're
2: so
1: actually from where my dad's from. So North African, Algerian. It's an Algerian sausage. And like when I was over in France, like this is how much I love them, right? So my auntie was cooking, I think we were there for about a week, and every single meal she just served me a wee side of merguez.
0: Oh.
1: And I still didn't get sick of them. I honestly could eat them every single day.
0: It is nice. It's like, so are you going to get offended if I compare it to like chorizo?
1: Yeah, I know what you mean. It's spicy. Yeah, but no, it's the best. For me, I'm not even just saying it's the best sausage I have ever tasted.
2: And it's lamb meat, is that right?
1: Oh, so it's like lamb. It's funny because I was dating this guy whose dad owned a butcher, and I was talking to him about merguez. He went, oh, yeah, I know exactly what you're talking about. He said, pork sausage. I thought, you obviously don't know what I'm talking about because it's nothing, it's definitely not pork. It's got to be lamb or beef.
0: You know your stuff. And they are very nice, actually, from whenever I tried it. So would it be your favourite sausage that you've had this week, because you've obviously had a lot of sausages this week?
1: But do you know what's going on with my newsfeed? I've got like two posts in the 1 week about sausages, because I went to the butcher's, got some sausages, and they were in the freezer. I needed something to numb. I had a horrible IVF injection to give myself, and I had to use the sausages to numb my stomach.
0: The frozen?
1: Yeah, the frozen ones. Yeah. And then I've been eating them. Like, I ate them last night, the night before, and I've got them tomorrow. And now I'm thinking, do you know what? Because you sent me that picture, I'm going to have another sausage. I don't mind, though.
0: It's all good.
2: My mum and stepdad have a little sausage party maybe once. That sounds really, really wrong, actually. You'd be more than welcome, I'm sure. They'll have like loads of different flavours of sausages, and like put them in a bowl, get two forks, and for dinner.
1: Oh, I love this.
2: Every
1: idea.
2: Now and then they'll just kind of get the forks and dips, sausages, different dips and all. It's really good, actually.
1: Do you remember that film that came out?
2: You'd love it.
1: Yes. I watched that. Was it
2: Sausage Party? The cartoon?
1: Yep.
0: Was it similar to that? I would say so.
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2: Taking a look at the roads. Sorry, I've accidentally closed the tab.
0: Do you have the roads in front of you?
2: I've got the roads now. So traffic seems to be moving quite well right across Northern Ireland. All I've got to tell you about is in Belfast, due to emergency works, a one-way closure is in place. This is Mount Pottinger Road from its junction with Albert Bridge Road, and diversions are in place. Elsewhere, no incidents, reports or delays, which is lovely for a Friday morning. If anything does pop up, you can get in touch with us on our travel line. 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

0: Right, so Amy, I was telling you a couple of minutes ago that I had another funny Yaz story.
1: Okay, what is it? Pro Yaz completed today.
0: She's just so hilarious.
1: She's good.
0: One of the funniest people ever. There was a Saturday I was sat in here doing my show, and I got a text from Yaz, and she said, "By any chance, is there a parcel for me? I think I've ordered it to work instead of my house." And I said, "Yeah, there's actually a parcel. Let me go and check." Yes, I had Yaz's name on it, and I went, "Yeah, it's here." And she went, "Great, I think it's my new phone." And I went, "Yaz, that is definitely not a phone in there. A massive box." Now, I'm about 5'6" in height, and it went up probably to like waist height on me. And I was like, "Yaz,
1: I know Yaz likes a quirky phone, but that would be too much."
0: I know. I was like, "This is absolutely not a phone." And she was like, "Oh, I'm so confused what this could be. You're going to have to open it." And it turned out to be a Hoover.
1: You know what? You see in the reception of Q Radio, a little peek behind the scenes here, there's all sorts of packages. People get their personal stuff delivered here. There's stuff all the time. You just never know.
0: But it was just, it was such a funny moment just because she was like, "Wait, what could it be if it's not my phone?" And then she was like, "The suspense. I can't wait till Monday, you're gonna have to open the box." So I videoed myself opening this box, and like my face is just priceless in this video because I opened it and there's a Hoover.
1: You never know what you're gonna get with Yaz. We were obviously, we'll finish off all the sausage chat, but Laura had messaging going, "Most importantly, what supermarket was this in? Myself and other sausage lovers might want to join this party." Laura, it was Marks and Spencer, so there you go. If you would like the Merguez sausage, that's where you're going to get it.
0: Yeah, for your sausage fix. And we should organise a Q Radio sausage party at this rate.
1: All right, Kishla. All right, you can send that email.
0: Oh.

0: Kingfisher, a man on the moon on the Q Radio Breakfast Show just after 8:30, and Jane is here with our headlines.
1: Good morning again, Amy. Well, Nigel Farage has won the Clacton by-election, beating Count Binface by over 12,000 votes. The Reform UK leader is saying the results speak for itself, although none of the other major parties fielded a candidate. Farage didn't attend the declaration himself, citing a credible threat against him. In other national news, 20 people have been injured and two of them seriously after a train derailed in East Sussex yesterday afternoon. And then back here, the removal of bonfire materials from the Bogside earlier this week was due to a major gas pipeline that runs beneath the area. That's according to SDLP councillor John Boyle. A dawn operation was launched on Wednesday by the Department for Infrastructure to remove materials that have been stashed away beneath the Lecky Road flyover. And then finally, guys, one more story for now. Still on the exam theme, the number of students taking A-level Irish here has jumped by almost a third in a single year, marking the biggest increase of any language at A-level here. 375 students took Irish this summer. That's 30% more than last year. Spanish is still the most popular language at A-level, but Irish could become the most popular as soon as next year. So there you go.
0: Very good.
2: Just a very difficult language to learn, I think. So fair play. Yeah.
0: Yeah, I'd say it would be quite difficult. Yeah, languages in general in school were very hard.
1: I know. I did French and it was, yeah.
0: Oh, gee, and I think you're very good whenever you have to pronounce, you know, someone with a French name on the news. I always think you do a good job.
1: I can do that, but as for actually speaking the language properly, I'm not very good.
0: Oh, well.
1: But I've forgotten most of it.
0: Oh, yeah. Well, yeah. No, saying that, actually, to be fair. Right, I have a little funny thing for us to do here. This is something I came across on TikTok. It's a video, viral video I've seen.
2: Okay.
0: And, Jane, would you say... Jane, you'd be a millennial, wouldn't you?
1: Well, depending on the definition, I can scrape in just by the very skin of my teeth.
0: Yes.
1: As the eldest of the oldest millennials, yes.
0: And, Kishla, you would be a Gen Zer. You are, because I'm scraping in and I'm slightly older than you, so I'm putting us both in the Gen Z category here.
2: I'm 1998, so yeah, maybe I think I'm definitely cusp of Gen Z or in Gen Z, yeah.
0: Okay, we'll put you both in those categories. This is a little thing I've seen, and this is supposed to decide whether you actually do fit into those categories. And all I'm going to do, right, think of all the celebs that you know, okay? Mm-hmm, I'm going to say a first name, and both of you shout out which last name comes to mind when you think of a celeb, okay?
2: Okay.
0: So if I said Olivia...
2: Rodrigo.
0: Dean. Ah, both pretty new. I actually, when someone said that, thought of Olivia Newton-John. So,
1: I don't know what category I thought. But it was so lame.
0: If I were to say Michael.
1: Jackson.
2: Oh. Was the first thing as well that came into my brain.
0: If I was to say Tom.
2: Cruise. Holland.
0: Ah, there we go.
1: This is sorting the sheep from the goats now.
0: If I was to say Justin.
2: Bieber.
1: Bieber.
0: Trudeau. Oh, yes. Okay, okay.
2: I thought you would have said Justin Timberlake.
0: I thought you would have said Timberlake. Oh, Jane,
1: I was struggling. I don't know why. My mind, a little bit foggy.
0: Yeah, well, those are supposed to, those are just a few, but they're supposed to suss out whether you fall into the Gen Z or the millennial category of who you pick there.
1: So, do we fall into our category or not?
0: I think you're maybe...
1: A bit of a mishmash.
0: You're maybe...
2: You're kind of falling into the Gen Z, Jane.
1: Oh, that's it. Yeah.
0: Thanks very much, Jane.
1: Oh, no problem. Play Q Radio. Your hits, your throwback.

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1: Yes, your final chance of the week to win that family of 4 pass to Airtastic.
2: Yes, so if you're maybe a mum, dad, auntie, uncle, granny, grandad, have a little one in your life, and you would like something fun to do before summer comes to an end, and you would like to win those passes, all you have to do is try and identify who today's mystery clue is about.
3: I'm Emily and Avery, and we go to St. Vincent de Paul Primary School, and we're 5 and 6. Our clue is, it's a dog that's playing. She has a sister called Bingo and a mum called Chili.
1: Okay.
2: Dog that's blue, who has a sister called Bingo and a mum called
1: Chili, was it? 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
2: I think it was...
1: Yeah, a blue dog.
2: Yeah.
1: A blue dog with a sister called Bingo. 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
2: Taking a look at the roads, not too much to tell you about at all this morning. Traffic seems to be moving well right across Northern Ireland. Due to emergency works in Belfast, there is a one-way closure in place. This is Mount Pottinger Road from its junction with Albertsbridge Road. Diversions are in place there. Elsewhere, traffic is moving well. No incidents, reports or delays, but if anything does pop up, you can get in touch with us on our travel line. That number is 90 89 0110.
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2: Oh, hi.
1: Hello, who have we got there?
2: Hi, I'm Healy.
1: Healy, how are you? What are you up to today?
2: I just dropped my wee one off, so I'm heading to work.
1: Oh, very good. Okay, you're ringing on behalf of your wee one. What's your wee one's name?
2: He's Aiden.
1: Aw, Aiden.
3: And how old is Aiden?
2: He's five.
3: Five. Lovely. And have you had a nice summer? Have you done anything nice? Any fun holidays, summer camps, things like that?
2: He's been at a very good summer scheme in Carrick, and we actually have next week off work, so we're going to do family stuff next week.
1: Oh, brilliant. Are you from near Carrick then? You're not too far from me.
2: Yes, just Carrick.
1: Oh, very good, very good. And do you have much planned for the weekend? Anything exciting?
2: My twin nieces just turned 11 yesterday, so we're celebrating their birthday tomorrow.
1: Aww. Oh, happy birthday to them.
3: I know. And here maybe you can all go to Airtastic. We have a family of four pass up for grabs. Do you know the answer to today's clue? A blue dog with a sister called Bingo?
2: I think it's Bluey, which is the onesie my five-year-old has been dropped off at his grandparents in today.
1: Ah, okay. Let's see if you're right.
4: Well done, yay, it's Bluey.
1: Woo!
3: You're right, well done. Congratulations. So Bluey's very popular in your house then?
2: Very popular, very popular.
3: Good. Well, we're delighted to tell you you've got that family four pass to Airtastic. So something fun to do before summer comes to an end. Thank you so much for calling and congratulations. Enjoy your weekend.
2: Thank you so much. Have a good one.
1: You too.
3: Bye.

0: Jason Derulo and Take You Dancing on the Q Radio Breakfast Show for your Friday morning. We did a little quiz earlier on, and it was basically, it was celebs' names to try and suss if you were Gen Z or if you were millennial.
1: Good morning, ladies. It's Catherine here. I'm a proud Gen Xer. I'm Gen X all the way, and our quote is for Gen X, we don't care. And we don't care about most things these days, thankfully. However, doing your little game there of names, the only one I would have thought of was an older one, was Olivia Newton-John. The rest I got the younger ones. The rest I got almost the same answers. Justin Timberlake and Michael Jackson. Justin Bieber was the one I really thought of, with Justin. And with Tom, I thought Hanks or Cruz. Obviously not Holland. But I'm a Gen X. I was born in 71. But maybe I'm a bit more hip with the kids. I don't know.
0: There you go, you are.
2: Yeah, you are. And Jane Veitch, no longer millennial. She fits into the Gen Z as well. And Amy, I think we should put you to the test after 9 o'clock. I have a few more names and we'll see what category you fall into.
0: Okay, we're looking forward to that after 9 o'clock. Of course, as well, it is Friday, 9 o'clock. That means it's the happy hour. If you've any happy Friday tunes you'd like to hear, you can get in touch with us on the WhatsApp 07702 687 001.
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0: From the Q Radio newsroom at 9 o'clock, I'm Jane Veitch and these are your top stories this morning. Nigel Farage has won the Clacton by-election with a majority of 12,784 over Count Binface in a contest with the largest number of candidates ever at 34.
19: I therefore do hereby declare that Nigel Farage is duly elected as the Member of Parliament for the Clacton constituency at this election. Thank you all very much indeed. Thank you.
0: None of the other main parties stood because they labelled it a publicity stunt. The contest was triggered when Farage had resigned the seat because he wanted to let the people decide if donations he'd received broke parliamentary rules. He didn't attend the declaration, citing a credible threat against him. In other national news, investigators are looking into whether the hot weather caused a train to derail in East Sussex yesterday afternoon. Two people were seriously injured after at least three carriages flipped over near Lewis. In the Republic, a farmer in his 50s has died after getting into difficulty in a river in County Cork. He had been filling barrels in the River Bandon to source water for his cattle when the incident happened on Wednesday evening. Back here, the removal of bonfire materials from the bogside earlier this week was due to a major gas pipeline that runs beneath the area, presenting a very real threat. That's according to SDLP councillor John Boyle. A dawn operation was launched on Wednesday by the Department for Infrastructure, overseen by the police, to remove materials that had been stashed away beneath the Lecky Road flyover. The removal was followed by disorder, which broke out in the area just hours later. Finally, the number of students taking A-level Irish in Northern Ireland has jumped by almost a third in a single year, marking the biggest increase of any language at A-level here. Figures published by the Joint Council for Qualifications show 375 entries this summer. That's 30% more than last year. Spanish is still the most popular language at A-level. Well, that is your headline news at 9 o'clock. We have more information on yesterday's exam results coming up next.
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20: As with last year, just under a third of students were awarded an A star or A grade at A level. Overall, while some got what they wanted, others might not be so pleased. Jerry Campbell, the Chief Executive of Examinations Board SEA, offers this advice.
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0: Rory McIlroy's bid for a record-extending fourth FedEx Cup golf title isn't off to the best start. He's second bottom of the leaderboard at the St. Jude Championship in Memphis on four over par. Justin Rose is also struggling on three over, but fellow Englishman Tommy Fleetwood's just a shot off the top of the leaderboard on four under par. The top 50 progress to the BMW Championship before the final 30 go into the season-ending Tour Championship. And New Zealand has become the latest football federation to withdraw its support for FIFA president Gianni Infantino. It's the only organisation in its confederation to take a stance against him following the collapse of his plan to sell off stakes in the World Cup to private investors. The Football Association of Ireland followed England and Wales in withdrawing its support yesterday. And then finally, Mark English has become the first man to win a gold medal for Ireland at the European Athletics Championships after he won the 800 metres in Birmingham. English moved into first place inside the final 100 metres. That's all for now. I'm Jane Beach. I'll be back again at 10 o'clock.
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0: Good morning. Bright spells and scattered showers. Feeling a little cooler today with a maximum temperature of 19 degrees.
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0: Yes, that time of the day again. Happy hour. If there's any tunes you'd like to hear, all you have to do is let us know what those are and we'll get them on for you.
1: Happy hour. You ready? Q Radio.

0: Max, Lady Gaga and Poker Face starting out the happy hour with lots of messages coming in, so we'll try and get through as many of your requests as we can. Right, Kushla, you're putting me to the test. Absolutely, if you're playing along, mm-hmm. wherever you're listening, try and see if you're going to answer the same as me. Am I Gen Z? Am I millennial?
1: Yes.
0: What way am I going to answer this?
1: We are going to put you, yes, to the test. So I will give you, if you missed this, Amy put me and Jane to the test just before 9 o'clock. So I'm going to give you a first name of a celebrity, and whatever surname you give kind of determines if you're more millennial or more Gen Z.
0: I feel like I'm going to be millennial, but let's see.
1: Okay, let's see. So first one, are you ready?
0: I'm ready.
1: Okay, Taylor.
0: Swift.
1: Jennifer.
0: Lawrence.
1: Charlie.
0: Charlie Puth.
1: Billy.
0: Connolly.
1: Emma.
0: Emma Bunton.
1: Harry.
0: Styles.
1: Kirsten.
0: Kirsten Stewart. Who's Kirsten Stewart?
1: Kirsten Stewart, she's an actress.
0: Oh, yeah.
1: Twilight.
0: Oh, okay.
1: Bella,
0: yeah.
1: In Twilight. And well, they're all the names I've got, sorry.
0: I feel like I was quite quick with them there. I think I was quite half and half. What would you say?
1: Yeah, you were pretty 50-50. Jennifer Lawrence is more kind of Gen Z.
0: I was going to do Jennifer Aniston. Actually, she would have been a bit more millennial.
1: Yeah, so if you were maybe playing along in the car, if you said Jennifer Aniston, Jennifer Lopez, that's more
0: kind of
1: millennial. You said, who did you say for Charlie?
0: Charlie Puth.
1: Charlie Puth. Yeah.
0: Yeah. Who else could you have said?
1: Charlie XCX.
0: Oh.
1: Charlie D'Amelio would have been very Gen Z. She's like a TikToker.
0: A YouTuber? Okay.
1: I think who else you could have said. I'm sure there's plenty of other Charlies. Billy, you could have said maybe Billy Joe Armstrong or Billy Piper was
0: okay,
1: more millennial.
0: Billy Connolly definitely wasn't Gen Z, but yeah, I do like Billy Connolly.
1: Billy Eilish would have been maybe more Gen Z. Emma, if you said Thompson, that would have been millennial. Watson would have been more Gen Z.
0: Emma Bunton was definitely millennial.
1: Emma Bunting would have been millennial 100%. Harry, if you maybe said like Harry Kane or... trying to think of other Harrys off the top of my head.
0: Had to be Harry Styles for that one.
1: Harry Styles, I would say that it's maybe more Gen Z.
0: Possibly.
1: Maybe millennial though as well. So yeah, there
0: okay,
1: you go.
0: Okay, maybe you answered similarly to me there. we've had loads of messages in for the happy hour to try and get some tunes. Or there's Lauren wants to hear some Disclosure, so we'll get this one on for you now.

0: Hamilton. Kushka actually has a really good singing voice. Little fun fact, you do?
1: Not from judging by that. That was a wee bit scratchy there.
0: You were really bopping along to that wee song.
1: I love that song. That was my go-to night out song. I used to be really, really annoying when I lived in Manchester, especially. I would write on my phone in large letters, please, can you play Katy Perry last Friday night? And I would hold it up to the DJ and they would always be like, no.
0: So this would be your go-to song for the DJ?
1: Yeah, for the DJ. They were always playing dance music and I'm like, Katy Perry last Friday night, please.
0: Are you going to play Katy Perry last Friday night tonight? Because obviously you're DJing tonight.
1: Yeah, if you're listening and you're maybe going to Ben Hemsley Custom House Square later on tonight, first of all, have a great time. Second of all, if you want a little warm up, I am going to be DJing at Common Market.
0: Yeah,
1: tonight for a little warm up pre-show Ben Hemsley party, so feel free to come along. Don't know if I'll play Katy Perry last Friday night. Maybe
0: it might not be the vibe, but yeah. If it's your go-to song, you could always open with it, who knows.
1: I could, yeah, because I'm going for more of a dancier maybe. Yeah. Vibe tonight.
0: Kushla's given me a little sneak peek of the songs she's thinking of playing and they sound fabulous. They're right up my street.
1: Thanks.
0: Dancy tunes.
1: Yeah, because I've been working on tunes, collecting them that maybe I think would be quite good for tonight. So yeah.
0: Make sure if you're a boy, go and see Kushla and cheer her on. Be like, yes, DJ Kush.
1: Yeah, please do. Please do. Hopefully it's nice and busy. What about you? What's your go-to night out song?
0: That's a really hard one. My go-to night out song. I'll have to have a wee think about that. The next song I have lined up here, this has to be my go-to driving sing-along song.
1: Oh, that's a good one.
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1: Traffic moving very well for a Friday morning, which is always great to see. Just one thing to tell you about in Belfast, due to emergency works, that one-way closure is still in place. This is Mount Pottinger Road from its junction with Albert Bridge Road. Diversions are in place elsewhere. No other reports, incidents or delays. If anything does pop up today, you can get in touch with us on our travel line. 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

0: Do you agree? That has to be the ultimate driving along.
1: Yeah.
0: Volume up, window down if the weather permits, which I think it's looking quite nice at the minute.
1: It's looking really nice tonight. The sun is this morning, and the sun's shining through the windows. But yeah, totally agree. Road trip. Maybe imagine you're driving off for a weekend away. That'll be you tonight.
0: That'll be me, yes.
1: Driving off for your gorgeous weekend away. Living on a prayer outside.
0: See, I'm loving the way you're giving us a few tunes today.
1: I know. And we've had a text in, and this is a lovely message from Kevin, who says, Friday tune, what about Galantis peanut butter jelly, which I absolutely love. This is for the staff, Franklin staff in Kilkeel. And also at the end, PS, you've done a great job since Wednesday, holding the fort down since Andrew and Connor have deserted us.
0: Oh, thanks, they have deserted us.
1: Well, deserted
0: us,
1: you.
0: Yeah. I at the start there, I thought, no, I don't like Galantis peanut butter jelly. I find that song annoying, but then you were so nice. So now I'm like, okay.
1: It's a Friday, Amy. Why not? It's the happy hour after all.
0: I'll be nice.

0: Okay, I suppose it is. It is Friday.
1: It's an absolute tune. Thank you, Kevin, for requesting that one this morning.
0: This message, this is an interesting one we've got in from Johnny here. He says, good morning. Good morning, besties. And they were looking for some Friday songs. Oh, he said, also, Kushla, wee Shamey from my work said you have the spiciest radio voice ever.
1: Spicy. What does that mean? I hope that's a compliment.
0: Kushla does have a lovely voice. I remember whenever you started, Kushla, and you used to do the late show.
1: Oh, 10 p.m.
0: Yeah.
1: Yeah, and my first ever promo, I remember I got it and I had to voice it and it was like, melt the strains of the day away.
0: She was like, ease into the night. It was very good. It was, yeah, if you remember that, whenever Kushla did that show, that was the promo. It was like, ease your way. It was like a... It was like a relaxing podcast that people would put on.
1: It was keeping it quiet. It was all nice, quiet, easy listening tunes at nighttime, which was really good fun. And if you've been there from a few years back, you're a real one. Thanks for still being with us.
0: I know. You can apply for that. You know the bedtime stories thing that loads of celebs have done, and they read people like a nursery rhyme, it's like a story.
1: I seen Tom Holland did that recently, where he read a bedtime story, I think, with CBeebies.
0: You should send them your wee promo and be like, look, I have a relaxing voice, I can do this.
1: Here is Peppa Pig.

0: Happy Friday, Amy and Kushla with you here for your Friday morning happy hour, of
1: course. I know, it's Friday. The tunes have been so good this hour. I'm absolutely loving it. It's put me in the mood for the weekend now.
0: Good, good. Yes, in the mood for your DJ set and getting everybody, you'll be getting everyone in the mood to go to Ben Hemsley.
1: Yes, so I'll be in Common Market tonight between 5 and 7 o'clock. So if you're about, feel free to pop in, playing lots of good tunes. You have a nice weekend planned as well, right?
0: Yes, of course. I'm going to a wedding tomorrow, which is going to be really good fun. And then a day two in Carlingford.
1: Gorgeous.
0: So it'll be my first time properly having like a bit of a, well, I'm not going to say night out because it is on Sunday, so I'll have to be sensible enough.
1: Yeah, you should, you need to go and bury some sausages on the venue.
0: Yes, more sausage chat.
1: More sausage chat.
0: Earlier on, there was quite a lot of sausage chat because Yaz loves merguez sausages and I found them in a supermarket for it. But yeah, what is the myth if you bury a sausage in the garden the day before or somewhere that it'll be sunny?
1: I think it has to be somewhere on the venue the night before. So depending on what day the wedding is, if you're heading down tonight, maybe you could have time to get a little pork sausage and bury it so there's good weather tomorrow.
0: Okay, I'll have to let them know to bury that sausage.
1: Bring some sausage. Just done with you, yep.

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1: Traffic moving well right across Northern Ireland this morning. No incidents, reports or delays. If there is anything that pops up today, you can get in touch with us on the travel line. That number is 90 890 110, and the Friday morning mashup on the way to you next.
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1: Of course, Yaz will continue with her tunes after 10 o'clock. Kushla, thank you again so much for joining me this week.
2: 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Enjoy the wedding.
1: Yes, enjoy whatever you're up to this weekend. We'll join you Monday at

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14: From the Q Radio newsroom at 10 o'clock, I'm Jane Veitch and these are your top stories this morning. Nigel Farage has been re-elected as the MP for Clacton, winning the by-election with over 22,000 votes. The Reform UK leader beat his main rival, satirical candidate Count Binface, by over 12,000 votes. The poll was boycotted by the main Westminster parties, who called it a stunt. Labour Party Chair Bridget Phillipson says Mr Farage can now settle questions about his financial donations once and for all.
15: Nigel Farage has obviously spent the summer chasing a bin around Clacton. We've got the result now, and now that result is clear. Nigel Farage can set out to the public exactly what's been going on in recent weeks and months.
14: In other national news, investigators are looking into whether the hot weather caused a train to derail in East Sussex yesterday afternoon. Two people were seriously injured after at least three carriages flipped over near Lewis. In the Republic, a farmer in his 50s has died after getting into difficulty in a river in County Cork. He had been filling barrels in the River Bandon to source water for his cattle when the incident happened on Wednesday evening. Back here, the removal of bonfire materials from the bog site earlier this week was due to a major gas pipeline that runs beneath the area, presenting a very real threat. That's according to SDLP Councillor John Boyle. A dawn operation was launched on Wednesday by the Department for Infrastructure, overseen by the police, to remove materials that had been stashed away beneath the Leckie Road flyover. The removal was followed by disorder, which broke out in the area just a few hours later. Finally, the number of students taking A-level Irish in Northern Ireland has jumped by almost a third in a single year, marking the biggest increase of any language at A-level here. Figures published by the Joint Council for Qualifications show 375 entries this summer. That's 30% more than last year. Spanish is still the most popular language at A-level. That is your news. Sport next.
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14: Rory McIlroy's bid for a record-extending fourth FedEx Cup golf title isn't off to the best start. He's second bottom of the leaderboard at the St. Jude Championship in Memphis on 4-over par. Justin Rose is also struggling on 3-over, but fellow Englishman Tommy Fleetwood's just a shot off the top of the leaderboard on 4-under. The top 50 progress to the BMW Championship before the final 30 go into the season-ending Tour Championship. And New Zealand has become the latest football federation to withdraw its support for FIFA president Gianni Infantino. It's the only organisation in its confederation to take a stance against him. That's following the collapse of his plan to sell off stakes in the World Cup to private investors. The Football Association of Ireland followed England and Wales in withdrawing its support yesterday. Well, that is all for now. I'm Jane Veitch. I'll be back with another update at 11 o'clock.
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20: Thanks, Jane. Bright spells and scattered showers today with a maximum temperature of 19 degrees. Morning, Yaz here with you on the mid-morning show. A fabulous way to get a Friday show underway with some Cascada.

Calvin Harris and Jazzy on Q Radio. Now, I am just about to get on music on the weekend. I genuinely thought, right, the weekend was planning to retire young. Turns out I completely misunderstood it. He was talking about retiring the weekend as a persona, potentially kind of moving onto his, well, his real name is Abel, but rather than kind of actually giving up music, I'm like, oh, phew. Although after testing the retirement, he's now decided he doesn't like it. Yeah, reckons he's going to be around forever known as the weekend. But it did get me thinking, right, I actually don't think I ever want to properly retire. I like having something to get up for. Yeah, something to do. Reason to keep busy. I must be like my mum, right? She's still working away in her mid-70s. I just think I'd go absolutely stir crazy if someone said to me, right, you never have to work again. I mean, give me a few lions and a holiday. Absolutely, I'm all over that. But completely retire? Oh, I don't know. I'm not too sure that

0: 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Answer as many questions as you can in 60 seconds. 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
1: Today is the day we find out who gets that It Only Takes a Minute mug. You could still get it, still a chance, because right now we're looking at that leaderboard. We've got Gerard and Barry, both with 5 points. Do you want to try your hand at beating 5 points and possibly win that Q Radio It Only Takes a Minute mug? So how it works, 60 seconds on the clock. You come on and you see how many questions.

0: you can get right in that time. And if you match five, you've got a mug. If you actually beat the 5 points, well, you get the mug. You'll be top of that leaderboard. And Barry and Jared, well, I say go home. They're probably working away. Well, actually, Barry's on holiday, isn't he? If you remember, I think he went to Portugal. But anyway, they don't get anything. They get nada. And you take that Q Radio Only Takes a Minute mug from them. So if you want to have a go at this, you want to try and beat the 5 points, just a thumbs up emoji to our WhatsApp number, 07702 687 001.
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1: So you want to give this a go? You want 5 points is what you have to beat for this. We've got Gerard and Barry.
2: I hope we don't make a fool of ourselves. We always answer it in the office, so I hope we don't.
1: Who is we then? Tell me, where's your work and who is who's in this team then? Who have we got?
2: I've got just myself and Naomi here. We just work in an office in Ballymena.
1: Brilliant stuff. Right, so Kerry and Naomi. Right, here we go then. Are you ready, girls?
2: Yep.
1: Brilliant. Let's stick the 60 seconds on the clock then. Your time starts now. Which mouse received 800,000 fan letters in 1933?
2: Okay.
1: Yes, in A Christmas Carol, how many ghosts visited Scrooge?
2: Right.
1: Which female icon was created by Ruth Handler in 1959? Does that pass?
2: Yes.
1: Which guitarist is known as Slow Hand?
2: Eric Clapton.
1: Is right, yeah. In which 1979 film was a spaceship called Nostromo?
3: Oh, no idea.
2: Pass.
1: Bangkok is the capital of where?
2: Thailand.
1: Yes. Whose 1986 hit was Walk Like an Egyptian?
2: The Bangles.
1: What is the frog's name in The Muppet Show?
2: Kermit.
1: The eyes of which animal have rectangular pupils?
2: A lizard.
1: Russian blue and Turkish brown are types of which household pet?
2: Is right.
1: Ooh. What did you say for the first one, by the way? Which mouse received 800,000? What did you say?
2: Mickey Mouse.
1: You said Mickey Mouse, right, okay.
2: Mouse.
1: Just double checking there on. Right, okay, let's go over the ones you didn't get right. I was looking for four, Christmas Carol, four ghosts. Barbie was the icon created by Ruth Handler back in 1959. I was looking for the film Alien, the spaceship question. The eyes of which animal has rectangular pupils? It's goat.
2: A wolf.
1: I was a goat. I was like, yeah, if you. And cats. You got cats, right? Yeah, Russian blue and Turkish brown are cats. So let's have a look. 1, 2, 3, 4, 5.
2: Six.
1: You got six.
2: Oh, no.
1: I was just trying to build a little bit of suspense there, girls. Kerry, Naomi, you've got yourself that Q Radio It Only Takes a Minute mug. Well done.
2: Thank you so much.
1: Right, so what are the plans for the weekend? What have you got planned?
2: I got a hen party tomorrow.
1: Oh, brilliant. Both of you, you're going to the hen party or not?
3: No, I have no plans. I'm taking it easy.
1: Thank you so much for giving it a go. Kerry, enjoy the hen party and you enjoy taking it easy, Naomi. And thank you for playing and we'll get that Q Radio It Only Takes a Mug out to you, all right?
2: Thank you so much.
1: Cheers, guys. So well done. Commiserations to anyone that did take part this week. Kerry and Naomi, the winners of the week with 6 points on It Only Takes a Minute. And if you want to take part, just send me a thumbs up emoji to this number.
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0: from right here in Northern Ireland and around the world.
1: First up, actress Lucy Davis has been thanking fans for all their kindness and support after revealing that she's been diagnosed with incurable breast cancer. The Office star shared the news on Tuesday, saying she doesn't know how long she has left. And since then, well, friends and fans have been sending messages of support and love. And Denise Welsh, she's announced she's leaving ITV's Loose Women after 25 years on and off the show. And she says, well, she just wants to focus on acting, which she calls her first love, as she starts a new chapter. She's appeared in plenty of familiar shows over the years, including Coronation Street, Waterloo Road and Benidorm. And finally, Will Forte says it was an easy decision to take on a role in Coyote vs. Acme. The film does follow Looney Tunes character Wile E. Coyote, who's finally had enough of those faulty Acme products exploding in his face while he's trying to catch the Roadrunner. So he decides to get himself a lawyer, played by Will Forte, and takes on the massive Acme Corporation. And for Will, being part of such a famous franchise was basically a dream come true.
2: Reading the script, it's hard not to think about Who Framed Roger Rabbit, because that was one that I loved so much. So, like, getting to the end of it, it's like, oh, wait, I get to act with all these Looney Tunes characters that I grew up watching and get to be one of the main people in this?
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0: From the Q Radio newsroom at 11 o'clock, I'm Jane Veitch and these are your top stories this morning. Nigel Farage has been re-elected as the MP for Clacton, winning the by-election with over 22,000 votes. The Reform UK leader beat his main rival, satirical candidate Count Binface, by over 12,000 votes. The poll was boycotted by the main Westminster parties, who called it a stunt. Labour Party Chair Bridget Phillipson says Mr Farage can now settle questions about his financial donations once and for all.
11: Nigel Farage has obviously spent the summer chasing a bin around Clacton. We've got the result now, and now that result is clear. Nigel Farage can set out to the public exactly what's been going on in recent weeks and months.
0: In Scotland, a mother who killed her baby daughter using a hairdryer has been jailed for 6 years. Courtney Gartshire from Peterhead in Aberdeenshire caused significant and sustained heat. to three-month-old Dahlia Rose's head and body. Back here, the president of the Law Society has said its chief executive has his support to continue in the role after he provided a character reference for a cousin convicted of serious sexual offences. Mark Borland said David Lavery issued a sincere apology to the Society for providing the reference for William Lloyd Lavery, who was found guilty of indecently assaulting five girls at a South Belfast school in the 70s. The removal of bonfire materials from the bogside earlier this week was due to a major gas pipeline that runs beneath the area, presenting a very real threat. That's according to SDLP Councillor John Boyle. A dawn operation was launched on Wednesday by the Department for Infrastructure, overseen by the PSNI, to remove materials that had been stashed away beneath the Lecky Road flyover. The removal was followed by disorder which broke out in the area just hours later. In the Republic, a farmer in his 50s has died after getting into difficulty in a river in County Cork. He had been filling barrels in the River Bandon to source water for his cattle when the incident happened on Wednesday evening. Finally, the number of students taking A-level Irish in Northern Ireland has jumped by almost a third in a single year, marking the biggest increase of any language at A-level here. Figures published by the Joint Council for Qualifications show 375 entries. That's 30% more than last year. But Spanish is still the most popular language here at A-level. That is your news. Sport next.
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0: Rangers have pulled out of a deal for PSV Eindhoven winger Kuheb Driewech. The Scottish Premiership club had agreed a deal of £6.5 million, but an injury was discovered in his medical that could keep him out for several weeks. Rangers are winless this season under new manager Derek McInnes and went out of Europa League qualifying last night. And Rory McIlroy's bid for a record-extending fourth FedEx Cup golf title isn't off to the best start. He's second bottom of the leaderboard at the St. Jude Championship in Memphis on 4-over par. Justin Rose is also struggling on 3-over, but fellow Englishman Tommy Fleetwood's just a shot off the top of the leaderboard on 4-under par. The top 50 progress to the BMW Championship before the final 30 go into the season-ending Tour Championship. And finally, New Zealand has become the latest football federation to withdraw its support for FIFA President Gianni Infantino following the collapse of his plan to sell off stakes in the World Cup to private investors. The Football Association of Ireland followed England and Wales in withdrawing its support yesterday. That's your news and sport at 11 on Q. I'm Jane Veitch. More at midday.
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17: Thanks, Jane. Well, bright spells and scattered showers today and a maximum temperature of 19 degrees.
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17: All right, let's do it then. If you've not already got that Friday feeling this Friday, I'm about to give it to you in the form of some music. 5 feel-good songs for your Friday morning. Some Robbie Williams in there. But let's start off with some Nathan Daw alongside Joe Corey with this one. It's Higher.

Show's Take 5. Spicing up your morning. 5 upbeat high energy songs with Yaz. Every weekday mornings after 11. We

Love that version of that song. Of course, originally done by Tracy Chapman. It's Jonas Blue and Dakota Fast Car on Q Radio's Take 5. And hi to Jenny, who says Friday at last. Honestly, I've been counting down since Monday morning. Happy Friday, everyone. And have a brilliant weekend. You too, Jenny. And hi to Big Craig, looking for that Friday feeling. Hi to Mark, who says, I'm glad you're playing a bit of Robbie Williams jazz, because I'm a massive fan. Still absolutely obsessed after all these years. Thank you so much, Mark. And Claire in Lisburn says, happy Friday. I've got absolutely nothing planned over the weekend, but I still cannot

Studios, take five. 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Five upbeat high-energy songs with Yaz. 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Q.

DNCE's Cake by the Ocean on Q Radio's Take 5. It's Cake by a little shed in Crossgar from myself and Amy on The Breakfast Show and Connor Hogan from Saturday Breakfast. Yeah, we did a wee road trip last week. Anyway, back to your shout-outs. Thanks to Emma, who's been in touch. Massive hi to everyone working today, yes, while secretly thinking about what they're having for dinner tonight. Happy Friday. Hi to Chris, who was loving about Robbie Williams. David, I just want to say I'm loving Take 5. Friday music hits differently, yes. Turn it up and let's get this weekend started. That's it. That's what it's all about. Giving you sort of weekend vibes. I mean, we're nearly there anyway. Let's finish up today's Take 5 right now with this from David Morales.

0: actually did enjoy T5 just as much as I did.
1: Morning, how's it going? Can I get a big shout out to Arthur McNally and Patrick McNally? If you could play a song for me, I'd really appreciate it. Creedence Clearwater Revival, Have You Ever Seen the Rain? Thank you, have a good day.
0: Do you know, I remember hearing that live as part of the flat. It was outside White's Tavern. A guy called Matty from Armagh singing that on Sunday, last Sunday. And if you remember last Sunday's weather, you're like, yeah, it was, very, very overcast and very, very wet. He's singing that. But, you know, it's a great song. You're so right. But I am not the lady to speak to when it comes to requests. But I will pop that in a little box on our WhatsApp. Right, I'll pin it, in fact. I'll pin it to our WhatsApp. And you never know, Jordan could be playing that for you. Who knows? Between 1 and 2. Because that is when the All Request Luncher takes place every single weekday from 1 o'clock. It's a whole hour of songs that you pick. So I'll pop that forward for suggestions.
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0: Your heads, your throwbacks, Sabrina Carpenter on Q Radio. Now, apparently, I've read this today, right? Bad hair days could actually be in our DNA, which would explain a lot. And I'll be putting that theory to the test this afternoon because I'm getting Botox for my hair. Yeah, not actual Botox. It's a treatment that helps tame the frizz, right? Because at the minute, my hair is basically decided that it's Monica from Friends in Barbados. You know the episode. Humidity hits and suddenly it's the hair. So maybe it's not my fault. Maybe I'm genetically programmed to wake up looking like I've stuck my finger in a plug socket. A new study though has found, yeah, our genes could play a role in things like our hair whorls and even how our hair grows. Some researchers looked at more than 2,000 people and identified 4 genetic variations that could be involved. So there you go. Next time someone says, "Oh, your hair's a little bit wilty," you could just say, "Well, do you know what? It's genetics. Nothing I can do about it." Well, I'm still getting the hair boss Botox this afternoon, just in case science can be beaten by like a really good salon treatment.
1: Mid-mornings with Yaz. Hey, this is Ed Sheeran. This is my song, Azizam.

0: Dracula on Cute Radio's mid-morning show. Do you know what I've got up next, right? The singer, I'm not going to say too much about who she is, but, right, I didn't realise this until about 5 minutes ago, but she did get a number one as the writer of Rihanna's song Diamonds. But the song that gave her her very first number one in her own right, as in singing the song, I'm going to play for you next. Thank
1: 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It's a full house. 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

people wouldn't be that big in Scotland, really, but she texts me and she's like, I've just discovered this amazing band. And I'm like, oh, I know exactly who they are. They've been in QHQ and everything. Amble, well, great news if you are a fan of Amble. They are going to be playing Bellsonic next year, Wednesday the 23rd of June. And tickets go on sale, if you are an Amble fan, 21st of August, 9 a.m. via

0: On the way after 12, got music from Emily Sandy and Harry Styles. We're going to some Eminem as well, right after news and sport with Jane at 12.
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0: From the Q Radio newsroom at midday, I'm Jane Veitch and these are your top stories this afternoon. Nigel Farage has been re-elected as the MP for Clacton, winning the by-election with over 22,000 votes. The Reform UK leader beat his main rival, satirical candidate Count Binface, by over 12,000 votes. The poll was boycotted by the main Westminster parties, who called it a stunt. Labour Party chair Bridget Phillipson says Mr Farage can now settle questions about his financial donations once and for all.
1: Nigel Farage has obviously spent the summer chasing and been around Clacton. We've got the result now, and now that result is clear. Nigel Farage can set out to the public exactly what's been going on in recent weeks and months.
0: In Scotland, a mother who killed her baby daughter using a hairdryer has been jailed for 6 years. Courtney Gartshore from Peterhead in Aberdeenshire caused significant and sustained heat to three-year-old Dahlia Rose's head and body. Locally, the president of the Law Society has said its chief executive has his support to continue in the role after he provided a character reference for a cousin convicted of serious sexual offences. Mark Borland said David Lavery issued a sincere apology to the Society for providing the reference for William Lloyd Lavery, who was found guilty of indecently assaulting five girls at a South Belfast school back in the 70s. The removal of bonfire materials from the bogside earlier this week was due to a major gas pipeline that runs beneath the area, presenting a very real threat. That's according to SDLP Councillor John Boyle. A dawn operation was launched on Wednesday by the Department for Infrastructure, overseen by the police, to remove materials that have been stashed away beneath the Leckie Road flyover. The removal was followed by disorder, which broke out in the area just hours later. In the Republic, a farmer in his 50s has died after getting into difficulty in a river in County Cork. He had been filling barrels in the River Bandon to source water for his cattle when the incident happened on Wednesday evening. And then finally, the number of students taking A-level Irish here has jumped by almost a third in a single year, marking the biggest increase of any language at A-level in Northern Ireland. Figures published by the Joint Council for Qualifications show 375 entries this summer. That's 30% more than last year. But Spanish is still the most popular language at A-level. Well, that is your news. At midday, I've got the sport next.
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0: Rangers manager Derek McInnes says they deserve to go out of Europa League qualifying last night. This after a 3-2 aggregate defeat to Polish side Jagiellonia Białystok at Ibrox. The 1-1 second leg draw means they drop down into the Conference League playoffs amid mounting unrest. McInnes is yet to win a match since taking over in the summer. And Rangers have also pulled out of a deal for PSV Eindhoven winger Kuheb Driewech. They'd agreed a £6.5 million deal, but an issue came up in his medical. Hearts went down 7-2 overall to Benfica after a 1-1 draw at Tynecastle. And the Championship returns at Molineux tonight as Wolves take on Blackburn. Mexico's Raul Jimenez is back on a free transfer from Fulham and says despite relegation, Wolves is where he wants to be despite many other offers. That's all for now. I'm Jane Veitch. We'll be back again at lunchtime.
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8: Thanks, Jane. Well, bright spells and scattered showers today with a high of 19 degrees. Same story for tonight, really. The low is going to drop down, though, to about 8.

Olivia Rodrigo on Cute Radio's mid-morning show. Now, Benson being the singer, had to postpone a concert just Saturday past there because he was having problems with his voice, right? I actually waited until less than an hour before the show to cancel, saying he'd been fighting like hell all afternoon trying to get his voice back. In the end, it was just not happening. Bit of brandy would have done him good, actually. Yeah, apparently so. Or those vocal zones. But anyway, if you're going to cancel plans, I mean, that's a pretty legitimate excuse, but it got me thinking about the whole kind of the absolute rubbish excuses we've all used to get out of things. Like, oh, I'm not feeling well, when you're feeling all right, or you've just had a really long day, or you forgot you had something on. And my personal favourite, you go, oh, do you know what? I'm just absolutely exhausted, which really means you just put your pyjamas on and there's no chance you're leaving the house. We've all been there, I'm sure, but I'd love to know, what is the best excuse you've ever used to cancel plans? And more importantly, did the person that you were telling that fib to actually believe you? Did they buy it? 07702 687.

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Harry Styles on Q Radio. So what's the best excuse you've ever used to cancel plans? Jamie said, I once told my friend I couldn't go out because I had to wait for a delivery. The delivery was actually me waiting for the takeaway driver. I know sometimes you just want to stay in. I love when, you know, there's maybe like a plan in place and then your friend cancels. You're like, yes, I wanted to cancel anyway. But you just didn't, you just want to go through with the plans. You don't like letting people down. But then they cancel. It's like a winner. Lauren and Lisburn, I told my friend,

0: had a migraine. I didn't, yeah, so I just couldn't face getting dressed. Still feel no guilt about it either. Sean used the classic car trouble excuse to get overnight out. My car was absolutely fine. I was the one with the problem. Do you know, that's the thing. I worry, though, that I tempt fate. You know, you tell a wee white lie and then the next thing, maybe you do have car trouble. You're like, oh, no, I tempted fate. But I'd love to hear those excuses. What's the best excuse you've ever used to cancel plans? And more importantly, did the person actually believe you? 07702 687 001.
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1: So some of you did get in requests earlier on. I am pinning them to the top of our WhatsApp and Jordan's going to see them when she comes in to do her show at 1 o'clock. But yeah, get your requests in to me. What would you love to hear? And you never know, it could be on that All Request Luncher between 1 and 2 because it's completely up to you what gets played on Q Radio. It's a great chance to get a song you just love on the radio. So 07702 687 001 with your request. I'll pass it to Jordan and it could be on the radio this afternoon just after 1.

0: Maureen Shania Twain, Unhealthy on Q Radio. We're talking about the best excuse you've ever used to cancel plans. Good afternoon to Emma. She says, I said I'd an early start the next morning. It was a Saturday, guys. I worked from home. Just wanted to stay in it and watch Netflix. Darren, once told someone was stuck in traffic, I was actually really stuck in bed. Or still in bed. The traffic was between me and the shower. Thank you so much for that. Well, we've got one here from Shauna. She says, I live with some guys, Jazz, and when a job needs done, I don't really feel up to it. I just say, oh, do you know what? It's my hormones. Like, can you do it? Can you do it? And it used to be that they'd go, what do you mean? And then I'd start going on about my PCOS and all the lovely symptoms I get. And the more details I give, Jazz, the faster the job gets done. Do you know, I remember being late for work once. And then I had a male boss at the time, and then I started talking about the monthlies, right? Yeah, you know where I'm coming from. And he was like, fine. So he said he didn't want to talk about it. And then he just glossed over the fact that I was about an hour late. On the way, got music, loads of great tunes still to get on before the lovely Jordan takes over at one. Majie Blige will do some Milky, and Kingfisher plays for you next.
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DJ Blige, Family Affair on Q Radio. And I don't know if you're any good at anagrams. Tyrion probably is. Jordan, who's on at 1 o'clock, she's been on Countdown and everything. But you know that Countdown conundrum. Well, the band I'm going to play right after this track from Milky is actually, their band name is an anagram. It could be Ragged Insomnia, that would work, would it work? I don't know, but honestly, I can't. They've left it a little mystery, but I want to know. They said it's a phrase.

0: You are probably like me, just trying to work out what the anagram is. Yeah, Imagine Dragons is an anagram for a phrase, apparently, but they're not telling us what it is. They've just left a big mystery. Anyway, up next, Jordan is going to be here with that All Request Lunch Hour. You pick the songs, 07702 687 001. Enjoy your weekend, whatever you're up to. Maybe obviously the Proclaimers on Sunday. Enjoy that, playing Belfast. I'll be back with you on Monday morning from 10.
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0: From the Q Radio newsroom at 1 o'clock, I'm Michael McMillan. These are your top stories this afternoon. In Scotland, a 28-year-old mother has been given a 6-year jail sentence for killing her 3-month-old daughter with the heat from a hairdryer. Courtney Gartshore from Peterhead had been drinking when she was in charge of baby Dahlia Rose 3 years ago. Sky's Connor Gillies is at High Court in Edinburgh.
1: The hairdryer had been used for up to an hour and she had been left with severe and disfiguring injuries, but if she had got help it was likely survivable. In the end, her mother did not call for help quick enough.
0: The chief executive of the Law Society here will continue in his role following the recent character reference row for his sex offender cousin. David Lavery provided the letter to a court following the conviction of former teacher William Lloyd Lavery for sex offences against girl pupils. Law Society President Mark Borland said David Lavery had issued a sincere apology to the Society. In the Republic, a farmer in his 50s has died after getting into difficulty in a river in County Cork. He'd been filling barrels in the River Bandon to source water for his cattle when the incident happened on Wednesday. To Westminster now, and after winning back Clacton in the by-election he engineered, Nigel Farage will still be investigated by Parliament over a £5 million donation he received. The Reform UK leader beat his main rival, Count Binface, by over 12,000 votes. The poll was boycotted by the main parties, who called it a stunt. Labour Party Chair Bridget Phillipson had this to say.
2: Nigel Farage has obviously spent the summer chasing and been around Clacton. We've got the result now, and now that result is clear. Nigel Farage can set out to the public exactly what's been going on in recent weeks and months.
0: Finally, the number of students taking A-level Irish in Northern Ireland has jumped by almost a third in a single year, marking the biggest increase of any language at A-level here. There were 375 entries this summer, 30% more than last year. Spanish, however, remains the most popular A-level subject. Headline news at 1 o'clock. The sport is next.
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0: And Tottenham have agreed a fee of £30 million to sell Jed Spence to Inter Milan. The right-back is in Italy for a medical. He was a surprise selection for England's World Cup squad, but gave impressive performances. And Rangers manager Derek McInnes says they deserved to go out of the Europa League qualifying last night. They lost on aggregate to their Polish opponents at Ibrox. News and sport at 1 o'clock. I'm Michael McMillan. We'll have more at the top of the hour.
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7: Heavy and thundery showers this afternoon, but they will clear away a bit later on. The high temperature for today is 19 degrees. Oh dear, my weather app said no showers, so I've left my brolly at home. Anyway, it's Jordan with you. Let's brighten things up with some great tunes on the All Request Lunch.
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hearing this song everywhere at the moment. Talk to you. You're playing on Q Radio. I'm here to talk to you. Hello, it's Jordan with you for Friday afternoon. We have made it to the end of the week. Happy days. The weekend is upon us. And we have got a gorgeous all-request lunch in store. Well, it'll be gorgeous if you provide me with the right requests. Okay, I need to know what songs you want to hear. What song is going to give you that Friday feeling and set everyone into the best possible mood as we head into another weekend. One of the final weekends of the summer too. 07702-687-001 is the number where you can reach me right now. Let's do this. A throwback from the Dandy Warhols, Bohemian Like You, playing on Q Radio. Happy Friday.

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1: Right, it is time to pick up your phone, head to WhatsApp, hit the little microphone button and record me a lovely voice note, because on What's for Tea, I like hearing your voice telling me what's for tea. I don't just want to read it. I want to hear all about it as descriptively as possible, please. If you've never heard this feature before, it is what it says in the tin. You tell me what you're having for your dinner. If I like your voice note the best, you have a chance to win a large double deal from Domino's. And how fab would that be to sort out your dinner in future? Domino's is the best. Pizzas, sides, desserts, always sort out when you're in a pinch. So I know you want to win this prize. Send me those lovely voice notes describing every single thing about the dinner that you're having in your house tonight, and you could be my winner. Good luck.
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0: Ben Hemsley, this Friday at CHSQ. 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

Sarah Larson. Midnight Sun playing here on Q Radio. It's the All Request Lunch. We're playing your hits and your throwbacks. I'd love to know what you want to hear today. 07702-687-001 is the number. You can also use that number to send me a voice note, a good, long, descriptive, detailed voice note of what you're having for your tea tonight for your chance to win a large double deal from Domino's. I'll be picking a winner in about 5 minutes' time. 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
1: Thanks so much to everyone who got involved in this week's game of What's for Tea. I have a winner here and I have a few observations to make, but first we'll listen to his voice note. This is Michael.
2: Oh, I'm having a big roast dinner. Ham, applesauce, roasties, Yorkshire pudding, and the best part of it all, homemade stuff. 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Yum, yum.
1: First of all, I think some gravy company out there should be in touch with you to try and steal that phrase, drip, drip, yum, yum, because I think that's an excellent slogan for gravy. Secondly, I really appreciate the applesauce love. I think applesauce is the best sauce out there and it never gets the recognition it deserves, so thanks for that. Finally, is it legal to have a full roast dinner on a Friday? That feels very much like Sunday territory. I'm here for it and I suppose there's no reason why not. It just feels, it feels bold and I like that, Michael. And listen, fortune favours the bold and you have won that double deal from Domino's. Enjoy.
0: Jordan Arnold.
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0: from right here in Northern Ireland and around the world.
1: Well, I'm sorry to be the one to tell you that it's been confirmed a live-action Power Rangers series is no longer in the works. And it's all down to budget, apparently, nothing to do with creative differences. This was set up initially by Disney Plus a year and a half ago, with the executive producers of Percy Jackson and the Olympians on board. And alas, whilst it wasn't meant to be, I am very disappointed to hear this. I only found out literally seconds ago that a Power Rangers series was even in the works, but now that I know it's not happening, I feel like I'm mourning it. Next up then, a new trailer has dropped for Mobland Series 2. So that's happening. It shows Pierce Brosnan's character threatened with death and his mafia family faced with a war. I haven't seen this show, but I do believe there's some kind of dodgy accents in it. Anyway, if you want to check it out for yourself, that's premiering globally on Paramount Plus on the 18th of September. Finally then, Bella Ramsey has a new movie out called Sunny Dancer, and it's about a teenager who's in remission who goes to a summer camp for children who have had cancer. So it definitely sounds like a tough watch, but Bella says that it was a great project to be a part of, and in fact, the light at the end of the tunnel when shooting The Last of Us.
2: Getting to be at a summer camp for 6 weeks, but with such an emotional like heart and centre to it, and the mixture of those two things just was very exciting to me.
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0: Jesse J Domino wrapping up today's All Request Lunch. Thank you so much to everyone who got involved. And on the way, after news and sport, our final game of Connect 3 of the week.
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19: From the Q Radio newsroom at 2 o'clock, I'm Michael McMillan. These are your top stories this afternoon. In Scotland, a 28-year-old mother has been given a 6 years jail sentence for killing her 3-month-old daughter with the heat from a hairdryer. Courtney Gottshaw from Peterhead had been drinking while she was in charge of baby Dahlia Rose 3 years ago. Sky's Conor Gillies was in court.
20: The hairdryer had been used for up to an hour and she had been left with severe and disfiguring injuries. But if she had got help, it was likely survivable. In the end, her mother did not call for help quick enough.
19: Here, a woman driver who was swerving all over the road has been arrested after a dramatic car chase between Portadown and Banbridge. It all culminated on the A1 carriageway last night. Jane Veitch has the details.
21: Police say the car had been taken from Newry without the owner's permission. It was identified later in Portadown when a high-speed pursuit began that continued through Lurgan, Waringstown and Banbridge. Driving at twice the speed limit and refusing to stop, the woman began throwing objects out of the car at the police cars chasing her. Eventually, officers managed to wedge the vehicle in and stop the driver on the A1 near Banbridge to prevent her from driving on the wrong side. side of the carriageway.
19: To Westminster now, and after winning the Clacton seat in the by-election he engineered, Nigel Farage will still be investigated by Parliament over a £5 million donation that he had previously received. Farage forced the poll because he said he wanted the people to have their say on the issue. The main parties, of course, didn't stand. Labour Party Chair Bridget Phillipson.
0: Nigel Farage has obviously spent the summer chasing and been around Clacton. We've got the result now, and now that result is clear. Nigel Farage can set out to the public exactly what's been going on in recent weeks and months.
19: Finally, the number of students taking A-level Irish in Northern Ireland has jumped by almost a third in a year, marking the biggest increase of any language at A-level here. There were 375 entries this summer, 30% more than last year. Spanish, however, remains the most popular A-level language subject. Headline news at 2, the sport is next.
18: Let's hold it there. 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
19: And Tottenham have agreed a fee of £30 million to sell Jed Spence to Inter Milan. The right-back is in Italy for a medical. He was a surprise selection in England's World Cup squad, but gave impressive performances. And Rangers manager Derek McInnes says they deserved to go out of the Europa League qualifying last night. They lost on aggregate to their Polish opponents at Ibrox. News and sport at 2, I'm Michael McMillan. More at the top of the hour.
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24: Scattered showers this evening. Overnight it will be dry. The low temperature is 8 degrees.

0: Summer Sunshine playing on Q Radio, bringing you your hits and throwbacks for Friday afternoon. It's Jordan with you. It is the 14th of August today, and I played that song deliberately just to remind us that even though the summer sunshine isn't out right at this exact moment, it is still summer. We still have a couple of weeks of August left, and I want us to embrace it as fully as possible. I'll tell you why I bring this up, because I went shopping before my show today. I'm going out tomorrow night, and I thought, oh, I'll get a wee summery dress, a wee summery top. Not that I need new clothes, but, you know, fancy to be nosy anyway. And I went into every single clothes shop in the high street, and they're all fully stocked for autumn. Coats and tweeds and heavy materials and greys and browns and all the neutrals, and there's not a scrap of summer to be seen. And I went into one of the bargain shops yesterday, I'll not say which one, but fully stocked with Halloween gear. We're not ready for that yet. No, please bring the summer stock back out. I want you to put away all the autumn garb, and I want you to bring out the summer stuff and let me enjoy it for the next 2 weeks. Thank you very much. Tell me this, are you on the same boat as me, or are you one of those people who's like, nah, I'm done with it, bring on Halloween? Let me know on WhatsApp. 07702 687 001 is the number, and you can keep that handy for our Game of Connect 3 on the way in just a few minutes.
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0: Friday's game of Connect 3. I have got three snippets of song here for you. I'd like you to identify them and then crucially see if you can piece them together to come up with a connection. Here's what you're working with today.

go. Those are your three songs. See what you can do with those. Can you piece them together to crack today's answer? 07702 687001 is the number if you would like to have a guess. As always, I'll give you a helping hand in the form of a clue in about 5 minutes.

Ariana. We can't be friends. I'm sorry, we just can't be. Okay, we can be, but only if you play along with Connect 3. We're in the middle of the game right now. In fact, I've already played today's three songs, but if you missed it, I'll not hold that against you. Let me play them again for you now.

three songs, one connection. If you think you have the answer, the number is 07702-687-001. But I did promise I'd give you a clue. And your clue today is this. It's a music connection today. And I know that sounds really obvious because you're like, duh, it's always a music connection. It's Connect 3 where you play us three songs. But your clue today is music. And that's all I'm going to give you. See what you can do with that. And I'll be back with the answer in five.

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0: And it's time to wrap up today's game of Connect 3. Let me recap our three songs for you today. They sounded like this. First one was Shattered Dreams by Johnny Hates Jazz. Then it was I Love It by Icona Pop. Finally, Somebody's Watching Me, that's Rockwell. And I did tell you today that it was a musical connection. What I meant by that is there are music genres in these bands and artists' names. So jazz, obviously, in Johnny Hates Jazz. Then pop in Icona Pop. And finally, rock in Rockwell. Jazz, pop and rock, all music genres in our artist names today. Very well done to everyone who got that correct. And that is Connect 3 wrapped up for another week. But we'll play it again on Monday. And on the way here next, we're going to do one from the weekend.
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1: Bella Kay, I love it. I love it. I love it. Playing on Q Radio, it's Jordan with you. We're heading towards 3 o'clock. The final hour of the show is coming up first. News and sport with Michael.
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15: From the Q Radio newsroom at 3 o'clock, I'm Michael McMillan. These are your top stories this afternoon. In Scotland, a 28-year-old mother has been given a 6-year jail sentence for killing her 3-month-old daughter with the heat from a hairdryer. Courtney Gartshore from Peterhead had been drinking while she was in charge of baby Dahlia Rose 3 years ago. Sky's Conor Gillies was in court.
16: The hairdryer had been used for up to an hour and she had been left with severe and disfiguring injuries, but if she had got help, it was likely survivable. In the end, her mother did not call for help quick enough.
15: Here, a woman driver who was swerving all over the road has been arrested after a dramatic car chase between Portadown and Banbridge. It all culminated on the A1 carriageway last night. Jane Veitch reports.
17: Police say the car had been taken from Newry without the owner's permission. It was identified later in Portadown when a high-speed pursuit began that continued through Lurgan, Waringstown and Banbridge. Driving at twice the speed limit and refusing to stop, the woman began throwing objects out of the car at the police cars chasing her. Eventually, officers managed to wedge the vehicle in and stop the driver on the A1 near Banbridge to prevent her from driving on the wrong side of the carriageway.
15: Police say they arrested a man in Wellington Place in Belfast this morning on suspicion of a stalking offence. It follows a complaint made on Tuesday. The man in his 30s remains in custody. To Westminster now, and after winning back Clacton in the by-election he engineered, Nigel Farage will still be investigated by Parliament over a £5 million donation he previously received. He said he triggered the contest to let the people decide if he was in the wrong. The now infamous Count Binface came second as the main parties refused to stand. Labour Party Chair Bridget Phillipson.
0: Nigel Farage has obviously spent the summer chasing a bin around Clacton. We've got the result now, and now that result is clear. Nigel Farage can set out to the public exactly what's been going on in recent weeks and months.
15: Finally, the number of students taking A-level Irish here has jumped by almost a third in a year. There were 375 entries this summer, 30% more than last year. Spanish, however, remains the most popular A-level language subject. News headlines at 3, the sport is next.
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15: And Tottenham have agreed a fee of £30 million to sell Jed Spence to Inter Milan. The right-back is in Italy for a medical right now. He was a surprise selection in England's World Cup squad, but gave impressive performances. Rangers manager Derek McInnes says they deserve to go out of the Europa League qualifying last night. They lost on aggregate to their Polish opponents at Ibrox. And in the Championship tonight, Wolves take on Blackburn Rovers at Molyneux. News and sport at 3 o'clock. I'm Michael McMillan. Moore at the top of the hour.
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1: Thank you, Michael. This evening, any showers lingering in the early part of the evening should clear away to give us a dry night. Overnight, the low temperature is dropping to 8.

0: covered it. Make an appearance for the flat, did he? That's Ed Sheeran on Q Radio with Bad Habits. And it's Jordan with you for Friday. The flat may be over, but there's still loads happening in Belfast this weekend. Specifically, a few great gigs at Custom House Square. Tonight, Ben Hemsley is taken to the stage. Tomorrow, it's Foy Vance. Then on Sunday, I'd say this will be a bit of crack. The Proclaimers are going to be there. And if you are heading to one of those gigs, get yourself down to Common Market beforehand, because Q Radio is doing some pre-parties. Yes, let us get you warmed up before the gigs. Tonight you've got tonight you've got Kushla Rice DJing before Ben Hemsley. And then tomorrow and Sunday, it's Noel Bradley on the decks, bringing you the tunes that are definitely going to get you into the party mood. On the way shortly, we are going to have a classic hit coming from Take That. Get ready for a good old sing-along.
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playing your hits and throwbacks this Friday afternoon. It's Jordan with you on Q Radio. That was Kylie, a throwback from 2002. And speaking of throwbacks, from 5 o'clock today, of course, Abe is going to be doing the Wonder Years for you. The years this week are 1994 and 2007. So start having to think, what were you doing in those years? Is there a particular song from either of them that you'd like to hear? You can request them from Abe. Right now, this is Ella Langley. Just when I

0: Harry Styles, Adore You, playing on Q Radio just after 20 to 4, and it's an all-female lineup to round off the show today. C-Mat on the way, some Agnes, and next Chapel Row.
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Thank you so much for your company this afternoon. 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
7: From the Q Radio newsroom at 4 o'clock, I'm Michael McMillan. These are your top stories this afternoon. In Scotland, a 28-year-old mother has been given a 6-year jail sentence for killing her 3-month-old daughter with the heat from a hairdryer. Courtney Gartshaw from Peterhead had been drinking when she was in charge of baby Dahlia Rose 3 years ago. Sky's Gonor Gillies was in court.
8: The hairdryer had been used for up to an hour and she'd been left with severe and disfiguring injuries, but if she had got help, it was likely survivable. In the end, her mother did not call for help quick enough.
7: Here, a woman driver who was swerving all over the road has been arrested after a dramatic car chase between Portadown and Banbridge. It all culminated on the A1 carriageway last night. Jane Veitch has the details.
9: Police say the car had been taken from Newry without the owner's permission. It was identified later in Portadown when a high-speed pursuit began that continued through Lurgan, Waringstown and Banbridge. Driving at twice the speed limit and refusing to stop, the woman began throwing objects out of the car at the police cars chasing her. Eventually, officers managed to wedge the vehicle in and stop the driver on the A1 near Banbridge to prevent her from driving on the wrong side of the carriageway.
7: Police say they arrested a man in Wellington Place in Belfast this morning on suspicion of a stalking offence. It follows a complaint made on Tuesday. The man in his 30s remains in custody. Finally, the number of students taking A-level Irish here has jumped by almost third in a year. There were 375 entries this summer, 30% more than last year. As Spanish, however, remains the most popular A-level language subject. That's the headline news at 4 o'clock. I've more information about exam results across our regions coming up next.
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7: As with last year, just under a third of students were awarded an A star or A grade at A level. Overall, while some got what they wanted, others might not be so pleased. Jerry Campbell, the chief executive of Examinations Board SEA, offers this advice.
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7: And Tottenham have agreed a fee of £30 million to sell Jed Spence to Inter Milan. The right-back is in Italy for a medical this afternoon. He was a surprise selection in England's World Cup squad, but gave impressive performances. Rangers manager Derek McGuinness says the team deserved to go out of the Europa League qualifying last night. They lost on aggregate to their Polish opponents at Ibrox. And in the Championship tonight, Wolves take on Blackburn Rovers at Molyneux. News and sport at 4 o'clock. I'm Michael McMillan. More at 5.
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13: Bright spells later on this evening. Some the overnight low will be 8 degrees. Some scattered showers expected. And tomorrow's max temperature, 19. 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I've been thirsty for Friday, but it's here. Here we are, and here we go. Your hits. Drink it in. And it's Lady Gaga.

think Friday was ever going to arrive. Honestly, it's been a week. It has been a week. How's your week been? Good, bad, indifferent. Forget about it. Whatever. It's the weekend. And it all starts here on Q Radio with your hits and your throwbacks. And at 5 o'clock, we're taking you back with the official start of the weekend. The year will be 1994. What age were you in 1994? This day in 94, I was just about to turn 14. Not a care in the world. I was loving life. And I had just started to buy music, going to Caroline Music in Lisburn, and with my pocket money. And some of those songs that I purchased way back then will be played for you between now, well, between 5 and 6 o'clock. But get in touch with me. What's the crack? What's your plans for the weekend? WhatsApp me on 07702-687-001. Love your voice notes as well. Get me your weekend plans in. Any celebrations? I know one person celebrating this weekend, and that is Hannah Gormley, who is 17. And this is coming in. Lots of love from your Auntie Sinead, who's in Dungannon. Your Auntie Sinead Lockhart loves you lots and is wishing you the happiest of birthdays. Happy birthday from us as well. Have a great birthday. Keep these coming in on 07702 687 001.

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0: song took over the whole world, remember? Not that long ago, really. Before that, BTS and Dynamite. It's Friday, 20 past four, and the Wonder Year starts with 1994. That's going to be at 5 o'clock, so don't be going too far. Some of your messages coming in here. I asked you, what are you up to over the weekend? Anything exciting? Michael, Rebecca, Tony with an I, and Connor, going to Mallorca on Sunday. Have the best holiday. Safe travels, and of course, take us with you. 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We've got you covered. Francis, thanks for your message. Francis says, Abe, my last day for 2 weeks. Bring it on. Sunglasses emoji. Have a good one, Francis. Have a good one. And Charlene has got in touch. What are you up to this weekend, Charlene?
1: Hey, what's the crack? We're just going, me and my friends are getting ready to go to the Candle Crow down Little Cannon in the summer sessions. Can't wait, super excited. Happy Friday, enjoy your weekend.
0: Yeah, that's going to be good. Candle Crow, that is going to be a show. What are you doing? Get in touch, WhatsApp 07702-687-001, Q Radio.
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0: Well, Belfast traffic is moving pretty slow at the minute, and this is West Link. If you're travelling towards York Street, Sydenham Bypass from the M3 Lagan Bridge, and along the pedestrian crossings, and this is the junction of Kilkeel Road and Main Street, they're not working. Be prepared to stop and give way. That's in Annalong. Finally, back to Belfast, and Mount Pottinger Road remains closed from the Albert Bridge Road. That's all I've got at the minute. The Q Radio travel line number is 90 890 110. It's the last one of the week. Things to make you go, hmm? We would love you to play today. Score more than 9 and you are the champion.
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6: 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Q.

There's a throwback, the Backstreet Boys, and I Wanted That Way. It's coming up at 4:30 now. Things That Make You Go Hmm is coming on. Now, just to update you, we have had a great run this week of Things That Make You Go Hmm. Sitting top of the leaderboard currently is Jacqueline. Jacqueline was in Ardoyne, sitting out the back, soaking up the sun, relaxing, just her and her dog, Kai. She scored 9. So she's top of the leaderboard. Can you knock her off the top of the leaderboard? All you've got to do is name as many things as you can in 60 seconds that all start with the same letter. If you score 10 or more, then you're going to receive the Q Radio Things That Make You Go Hmm mug. Everybody wants one of these. You could win one of these. All you've got to do is play the game. I'm going to remind you of the telephone number straight after we do this from Kelly Clarkson.

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1: Okay, Jacqueline is sitting listening to this right now. 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If nobody does, she wins the mug. But if you would like to try and knock her off the top of the leaderboard, call me right now. The number, if you want to play today, 02890-236-967. And name as many things as you can in 60 seconds. All of those things must start with the same letter. The amount of people ringing me right now to try and knock you off, Jacqueline, isn't even funny. There's a lot of people want to take you down. But listen, we'll see how they get on. 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
2: Things that make you go
0: Right, it's the last one of the week, and our contestant is Fiona McCarthy from Belfast. Fiona, how are you?
3: I'm doing well. How are you?
0: I'm good, thanks for asking. I'm glad it's Friday, Fiona. It's been a week.
3: Uh-huh.
0: It really has. How's your week gone?
3: It's gone very well. A week full of grandchildren and parks and boats and trains and having fun.
0: You've been busy.
3: Mm-hmm.
0: Okay, well, listen, good on you, Fiona. Are you a granny or a nanny?
3: I am a mammo.
0: Mammo? Oh, that's a new one for me. Mammo. Mm-hmm. Okay.
3: It's Gaelic.
0: Okay, is it? Okay, very good. Okay, very good. Well, listen, we would love you to play today. You're phoning to take Jacqueline down, aren't you?
3: Okay. She's going down.
0: She's going down. Well, name as many things as you can in 60 seconds. All of those things must start with the same letter, Fiona, all right?
3: Okay.
0: Yes. Don't repeat a word. If you want to pass, say pass, and we'll move on. No.
3: Okay.
0: Your letter today. You've got T.
3: Okay.
0: T for...
3: Tomato.
0: T for tomato. Okay. T is your letter. You now have 60 seconds on the clock. Fiona, are you ready for this?
3: I am.
0: Okay, good. Here we go. Something that grows in a greenhouse.
3: Tomatoes.
0: Something expensive.
3: Tailored suit.
0: Something you would use with your hands.
3: Use with your hands?
0: Use with your hands, yeah.
3: A pass.
0: Something you would blow.
3: A tulip.
0: Famous dead person.
3: Tupac.
0: Something you're going to do this weekend.
3: Try a new hobby.
0: Something you would ban at Butchers.
3: Tripe.
0: TV personality.
3: Pass.
0: Word to describe your grandkids.
3: Tremendous.
0: A male singer.
3: Pass.
0: A soft drink.
3: Tango.
0: Something you would have with a cup of tea.
3: Tasty buns.
0: Word to describe you, Fiona.
3: Timeless.
0: What? What did you say?
3: Timeless.
0: Timeless. That's a good answer. That's a good answer. Okay, how'd you find out?
3: Okay. I meant to say Tom Jones for a singer.
0: Oh, did you? Oh, okay. That would have been a good answer, of course. He played Belfast this week as well. Were you there?
3: No.
0: No, okay. Anyway, it doesn't matter. Anyway, let's count them up. Now, you needed 9 or more to go top of the leaderboard. Fiona, I can tell you that at the end of your 60 seconds, you have scored 10.
3: Yay.
0: Well done. Well done. Just got in there. So well done. You are this week's champion, and that means do you drink tea or coffee?
3: I drink coffee.
0: You drink coffee. Well, we're going to send you things to make you go mug. My mug is on the mug as well. Don't let that put you off. And you can enjoy your coffee from the mug. All right.
3: Lovely.
0: Listen, thanks for calling the Play Mid Game. You have a great weekend. All right.
3: Thank you so much. You too.
0: Oh, so there she goes, Fiona, this week's champion. You can call a brand new week from Monday. I'll not be here Monday. Noel will be looking after you, but you can play the game. Something you might hold with your hand or use with your hands, beginning with T. What would you have said to that?
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0: And along the pedestrian crossing, and this is at the junction of the Kilkeel Road Main Street, are not working. They're completely out, so approach with care. In Belfast, the traffic is slow from the M2 approaching Nelson Street. The West Link towards York Street is also slow, and Mount Pottinger Road, it's closed from the Albert Bridge Road because of NIE works going on there. And that's all I've got. You are up to date.
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0: Dermot Kennedy and Giants, your hits and your throwbacks. You're listening to Q Radio. We are minutes away from the official start to the weekend. I'm talking about the Wonder Years. We do this every Friday. And after 5 o'clock, we're going back to 1994. So stick around for that. We had Fiona. She was playing Things That Make You Go, we give her tea today as her letter. She did win. She won the mug. She won. She's the overall champion for the week. But we give her tea as her letter. And I asked her something that you would use with your hands, beginning with T. Now, she passed on that one. And some of your answers coming through. Tools, yep, I would have accepted that. You haven't left your name. Tweezer said Courtney from Carrickfergus. Tennis racket or tennis balls. Yep. Ten opener said Jane. Good. Telly remote, said Gabriel, who's in Toronto. Thanks for your message. And a voice note. This comes in from James.
1: Hi, some begin with hey that you use your hands would be toilet roll. From James, Malaysia, and Caleb here doing deliveries. Here's my back.
0: Toilet roll, James. Good answer. Here's Katy Perry.

0: It's Q Radio. Now we're coming up on 5 o'clock and the official start to the weekend and the Wonder Years. We're going back to 94. It was the year of Dumb and Dumber. The Mask, remember that? Jim Carrey, Forrest Gump, and it was the year that infamous car chase with the Bronco, remember? O.J. Simpson. That's what I'm talking about. After your very latest news, we're in 1994.
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11: From the Q Radio newsroom at 5 o'clock, I'm Michael McMillan, and these are your top stories this evening. In Scotland, a 28-year-old mother has been given a 6-year jail sentence for killing her 3-month-old daughter with heat from a hairdryer. Courtney Gartshore from Peterhead had been drinking while she was in charge of baby Dahlia Rose 3 years ago. Sky's Conor Gillies was in court.
12: The hairdryer had been used for up to an hour and she had been left with severe and disfiguring injuries. But if she had got help, it was likely survivable. In the end, her mother did not call for help quick enough.
11: More than 1 million cigarettes have been seized in a customs operation on the border in Armagh, linked to an All-Ireland crime gang. Another 380,000 cigarettes were found in two cars. Excise evasion is estimated at around £900,000. A woman driver who was swerving all over the road has been arrested after a dramatic car chase between Portadown and Banbridge. It all culminated on the A1 carriageway last night, as Jane Veitch reports.
10: Police say the car had been taken from Newry without the owner's permission. It was identified later in Portadown when a high-speed pursuit began that continued through Lurgan, Waringstown and Banbridge. Driving at twice the speed limit and refusing to stop, the woman began throwing objects out of the car at the police cars chasing her. Eventually, officers managed to wedge the vehicle in and stop the driver on the A1 near Banbridge to prevent her from driving on the wrong side of the carriageway.
11: And police say they arrested a man in Wellington Place in Belfast this morning on suspicion of a stalking offence. It follows a complaint made on Tuesday. The man in his 30s remains in custody. And the number of students taking A-level Irish has jumped by almost a third in a year, marking the biggest increase of any language at A-level here. There were 375 entries this summer, 30% more than last year. Spanish, however, remains the most popular A-level language subject. Headline news at 5 o'clock. I have more information about exam results across our regions coming up next.
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11: As with last year, just under a third of students were awarded an A star or A grade at A level. Overall, while some got what they wanted, others might not be so pleased. Jerry Campbell, the chief executive of Examinations Board SEA, offers this advice.
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11: And Man City boss Enzo Maresca said he's seen Rodri today and given him a hug. It's understood the club rejected a Barcelona offer of £55 million for the Spain World Cup winner yesterday. Arsenal are in talks with Bayer Leverkusen over a possible deal for England defender Gerald Quansah. Meanwhile, manager Mikel Arteta ruled defender Jurrien Timber out of Sunday's Community Shield encounter with City. Wolves begin their championship campaign with the visit of Blackburn. It's also the opening match of the championship season at Molineux tonight. News and sport just after 5 o'clock. Headlines with Abe at half past.
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0: Well, expect the odd scattered shower this evening. The overnight low will be 8 tomorrow. It's going to be a largely dry day. A few scattered showers as well for Saturday. And the max temperature, 19 degrees.
4: It's just gone 5 o'clock.
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0: It is the official start to your weekend, whatever you get up to. We're starting in 1994. Remember this from DJ Michael.

And there's the Lightning Seeds and Oh Lucky You. It's the Wonder Years and it's the official start to your weekend. What are you up to? Any plans? Anything nice happening? Maybe you're celebrating. Let us know. Get in touch with the show. You can do that on 07702 687 001. And you can DM me on Instagram if it's easy to do that as well. But between now and 6 o'clock, we're taking you through 1994. And we want your memories as well. What were you doing in 1994? Anything significant happened in your life? Just looking through some moments in 1994. I didn't mention the O.J. Simpson chase in the Bronco. That was millions of people were glued to their TV screens. That was in 1994. We were going to the movies. We were watching Forrest Gump. Jim Carrey, of course, he dominated comedy with The Mask. And Ace Ventura, Pet Detective as well. Remember that? On the TV, we were watching Friends. It premiered in September of 1994. It's still watched in our house. I'm telling you, Colleen watches it every single day. I've probably watched every episode of Friends 5 times, maybe 6 times, just because of Colleen. But what were you doing in 1994? Get in touch with me on 07702 687 001. And in the UK chart, now all of the songs you hear between 9 and 6 o'clock were in the UK chart this week, this very week in 94, including this song. And it's not only a great song, but all joking aside, it's one of my all-time favorite songs from Will Smith, aka Jazzy Jeff and the Fresh Prince. Runs, please. You're going to want to

0: with your hits and your throwbacks. It's Q Radio. There's DJ Jazzy Jeff. And the Fresh Prince, their Summertime. And Jazz and Jeff, Jazz and Will, they met completely by chance. Completely by chance. Jazzy Jeff, he was DJing at a block party, and his MC, he bailed on him actually, and Will just lived a couple of doors up from where the party was happening, and he was like, well, can I jump in? And it was an amazing night, and the rest is history. All of this week, we've teamed up with the Bedford Hotel.
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0: And well done, congratulations to all of our winners so far, winning an overnight stay in the Bedford Hotel in Belfast in a deluxe room. We're going to give you dinner and breakfast the next morning as well. And all you've got to do is tell me why you deserve this. That's it. WhatsApp me to 077 02 687 001. You've got until 6 o'clock now, okay? So if you're driving and you can't WhatsApp me or send a voice note, you've got until 6 o'clock, because after 6 o'clock, entries will close. I'll pick a winner and give you, hopefully it'll be you, give you a call, tell you that you've won an overnight stay at the beautiful Bedford Hotel. This is a heritage boutique hotel. It's situated in Belfast City Centre. It's got a stunning restaurant, the 1900 restaurant as well. Head chef there, the award-winning Noel McMeel. He's the nicest man. He really is. And he's not a bad chef either. He's excellent, actually. So, WhatsApp me to 077 02 687 001. Tell me why you deserve to win this fantastic overnight stay at the Bedford Hotel Belfast. And give them a follow on Instagram if you're on social media. The Bedford Hotel Belfast, give them a follow and check it out. No wonder you.

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1: Traffic is moving well, nothing major to report in Anna Long, the pedestrian crossing at the junction of Kilkeel Road and the main road are not working, it's all out, so be prepared to stop there. But other than that, the traffic is moving well. If you do come across any collisions or breakdowns causing delays, you can update me on the travel line number. It's 90 89 0 110.
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0: it. Yeah, like.
1: So it was originally in the UK chart this week in 1994. Reel to Reel, I Like to Move It. Then, because of a certain animated movie, it made a re-entry into the UK chart and because of Madagascar. It's just gone 5:30 and Michael's here with the headlines. Good evening, Michael.
2: Evening, Abe. From Scotland, an absolutely horrendous story. A 28-year-old mother has been given a 6-year jail sentence for killing her 3-month-old daughter with the heat from a hairdryer. Here, more than 1 million cigarettes have been seized in a customs operation on the border in Armagh, linked to an all-Ireland crime gang. A woman driver who was swerving all over the road has been arrested after a dramatic car chase between Portadown and Banbridge. This happened last night, and it all culminated on the A1 carriageway when she was finally stopped. Police say they arrested a man in Wellington Place in Belfast this morning on suspicion of a stalking offence, and it follows a complaint made on Tuesday. Locally, and finally, Newton Breeder FC is celebrating its 50th anniversary in this cross-community club with a visit to Stafford Town FC in England. The two men's senior teams are off to celebrate with Stafford as it's their 50th as well.
1: Wow, so that's brilliant.
2: I'm sure they're going to have an absolutely wonderful weekend.
1: Yeah, absolutely brilliant.
2: That's your news.
1: So, we are up to date, Michael. Thank you very much. And we will have more from Michael at 6 o'clock. Right, we're in 1994 and there was a couple of songs in the UK chart, novelty songs, if you like, in the UK chart this week in 1994, including this one that I'm about to play. And you'll know them, Michael, as Ant and Dec. But can you remember the, first of all, can you remember the TV show that propelled them to stardom back in the 90s?
2: Ant and Dec's, night out, Saturday night out, Saturday night.
1: No. Think of a TV drama when teenagers came home from school and put the TV on. Ant and Dec.
2: Australian?
1: No. They were from Newcastle, of course. This was at Newcastle.
2: I've actually seen Dec at Newcastle Airport on several occasions.
1: You will do that. You will do that. No, yeah. I'll give you their character names: PJ and Duncan.
2: You're asking the wrong person.
1: We've lost Michael. It was PJ and Duncan, and the song, they were in the UK chart this week at number 17, believe it or not, with Let's Get Ready to Rumble.
3: Let's get ready to rumble.
1: You recognise this, right?
4: Let's get ready to rumble. Watch us wreck the mic.
1: Hasn't got a clue.
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0: And there is Primal Scream and Rocks on Q Radio. It's the Wonder Years. Now, we're in 1994. This is a great year for music. And I played PJ and Duncan. Michael hadn't a clue who PJ and Duncan were. Of course, Ant and Dec, but before that, they were better known as PJ and Duncan. And it was the TV show Bika Grove Man that shot them to superstardom. And Jane, you were straight in there. You knew what I was talking about. And so did you, Karen. Thanks, you're loving the show. It was Biker Grove. I used to watch it every day. And there is Niall. Thanks for your message, of course, Biker Grove. In 1994, I don't think I'm going to need to give you any clues. Ron Atkinson, he played a priest in a certain movie. Can you tell me what the movie was?
1: Father, you have made the bond of marriage a holy mystery, a symbol of Christ's love for his church. Hear our prayers for Bernard and Lydia. Through your Son, Jesus Christ, our Lord, who lives and reigns with you and the Holy Goat. Ghost.
0: That's a classic scene. What is the movie? Can you tell me what the movie is? 07702 687 001.
1: Through your Son, Jesus Christ, our Lord, who lives and reigns with you and the Holy Goat. Ghost.
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0: What was the movie? Tell me. Looking at the traffic now, traffic is moving well. Nothing much to report at all this Friday evening. And along the pedestrian crossing, still not working. This is at the junction of Kilkeel Road and the Main Street. But other than that, the traffic is moving well. We're in 1994. Another classic from Aswad. Next.
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0: And there it is, Aswad and Shine in Q Radio. That's the song that I was talking about. Great song back to 1994. Lots of people were getting in touch about the movie clip. I played you a brief movie clip. And this is a clip. I haven't seen this film. I'm not joking you. In probably 20 years, maybe more.
1: Through your son, Jesus Christ, our Lord, who lives and reigns with you and the Holy Goat. Ghost.
0: And lots of people getting in touch with the correct answer. Of course, Jane, you know the movie, so do you. Lydia, thanks for your message. Geraldine's in Lagmore. We have Desi, who's doing a bit of cleaning before opening a beer. Good on you. I would have done that the other way around, to be honest. Is it Three Men and a Little Lady? No, it's not Three Men and a Little Lady. Louise and Oma, you knew what it was as well. And Colleen, who's tuned in, looking forward to her weekend, also got it correct. Of course, the movie was Four Weddings and a Funeral. And from that soundtrack, it was number one in this particular year. This week in 1994, it remained for 16 weeks

0: Did you identify what the movie was?
1: Oh, it's the absolute classic, Four Weddings and a Funeral.
0: Yep.
2: It has to be Four Weddings and a Funeral.
0: And there's Mick. Four Weddings and a Funeral, of course. Wet love is all around. Thanks for all of your messages. It has been 1994. Now, coming up after your very latest news with Michael, we're going to jump forward to 2007. And if you want to win an overnight stay at the Bedford Hotel, you've got less than exactly 4 minutes now, because we're going to close these entries at 6 o'clock exactly. Tell me why you would need an overnight stay at the beautiful, stunning, luxurious Bedford Hotel in Belfast City Centre. We got an overnight stay in a deluxe room, breakfast included, and dinner as well.

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13: From the Q Radio newsroom at 6 o'clock, I'm Michael McMillan. These are your top stories this evening. In Scotland, a 28-year-old mother has been given a six-year jail sentence for killing her three-month-old daughter with heat from a hairdryer. Courtney Gartshaw from Peterhead had been drinking while she was in charge of baby Dahlia Rose 3 years ago. Sky's Conor Gillies was in court.
14: The hairdryer had been used for up to an hour and she had been left with severe and disfiguring injuries, but if she had got help, it was likely survivable. In the end, her mother did not call for help quick enough.
13: More than a million cigarettes have been seized in a customs operation on the border in Armagh, linked to an All-Ireland crime gang. Another 380,000 cigarettes were found in two cars. Excise evasion is estimated at around £900,000. Two men have been in court. Both were bailed. Here, a woman driver who was swerving all over the road has been arrested after a dramatic car chase between Portadown and Banbridge. It all culminated on the A1 carriageway last night, as Jane Veitch reports.
15: Police say the car had been taken from Newry without the owner's permission. It was identified later in Portadown when a high-speed pursuit began that continued through Lurgan, Waringstown and Banbridge. Driving at twice the speed limit and refusing to stop, the woman began throwing objects out of the car at the police cars chasing her. Eventually, officers managed to wedge the vehicle in and stop the driver on the A1 near Banbridge to prevent her from driving on the wrong side of the carriageway.
13: And police say they arrested a man in Wellington Place in Belfast this morning on suspicion of a stalking offence. It follows a complaint made on Tuesday. The man in his 30s is in custody. Finally, the number of students taking A-level Irish has jumped by almost a third in a year, marking the biggest increase of any language at A-level here. There were 375 entries this summer, 30% more than last year. Spanish, however, remains the most popular A-level language subject. Headline news at 6 o'clock. I have got more information about exam results across our regions coming up next.
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13: As with last year, just under a third of students were awarded an A star or A grade at A level. Overall, while some got what they wanted, others might not be so pleased. Jerry Campbell, the chief executive of Examinations Board SEA, offers this advice.
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13: And Liverpool's owners Fenway Sports have confirmed a consortium featuring Jeff Bezos is buying a minority stake of about 30% in the club. The American owners are said to value the club at over £5 billion. Liverpool have been owned by Fenway since 2010 and they remain in overall control. Locally, Newton Breda Football Club is celebrating its 50th anniversary with a visit to Stafford Town FC in England. The two men's senior teams are off to celebrate with them, as it's Stafford's 50th as well. Congratulations to both of them. News and sport at 6 o'clock. I'm Michael McMillan. National and international headlines at the top of the hour.
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19: Well, some rain this evening, some scattered showers expected. The overnight low will be 8. Tomorrow it's going to be a mixture of scattered showers and bright spells for Saturday. Top temperature 19.

0: Just Jag Their Stars in Their Eyes. What a great song. It's Q Radio. We're well into the weekend. The official start to your weekend is just going at 6:15 after 7 o'clock. Gareth Woods, he's going to continue. He's got dance anthems straight after 7 o'clock news. Now, all of this week, we've given away, so far anyway, 4 overnight stays at the beautiful Bedford Hotel in Belfast in a deluxe room. We're going to throw in breakfast and dinner for 2 people. And all you've got to do is tell me why you deserve to win. And lots of you have let me know, including Ian Orr. Ian sent me a voice note.
1: Oh, Gabe, I'm a chef myself, so I love to come up, relax, have a bit of food, try Noel's food. He's an amazing chef, and I would love to take my beautiful wife away for a night. Thanks. My name's Ian, by the way.
0: Ian, listen, Noel's food, outstanding. Noel and his team there, 1900 restaurant at Bedford Hotel. Absolutely beautiful. You cannot go wrong. In fact, I'm actually salivating. We had dinner in it there a couple of weeks ago. It was beautiful. You need to win this. Tell me. I've got so many messages here. So many. So what I'm going to do between now and the end of the show is I'm going to pick somebody, give them a call and tell you, hopefully you, if you have entered our competition, before 6 o'clock that is, and send you to the Bedford Hotel.
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0: Now, the traffic is moving well across Northern Ireland. Nothing much to report, just with the exceptions of Anna Long. The pedestrian crossings at the junction of Kilkeel Road and Main Street still not working. But that's all I've got. You are up to date. We're in 2007 now. All the songs you hear between now and 7 o'clock are from 2007. The next song you hear, maybe the best bass line.
3: Yeah.
0: Evs. Timberland next.
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2: I like them black girls. I like them white girls. I like them Asian girls. I like them mixed race girls. I like them Spanish girls. I like them Italian girls. I like the French girls. And I like Scandinavian girls. I like them tall girls. I like them short girls. I like them brown hair girls. I like them blonde hair girls. I like them big girls. 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

0: And there's Calvin Harris, The Girls Before That, Timbaland, and The Way I Are from 2007. That's the year that we're in. It's the Wonder Years.
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0: Yeah, and indeed, lots of people this week have entered our competition to win an overnight stay at the beautiful, stunning Heritage Boutique Hotel, the Bedford, situated downtown Belfast City Centre, just opposite the City Hall. And I'm about to make a phone call now to somebody who has entered our competition. There's a few aspects of this job that I love, but this might be my favourite. This might be my favourite. So here we go. The phone number, here we go. Let's give her a call. Hello?
2: Hello.
0: Hello, this is Abe from Q Radio. Who's this?
2: Hello, Abe. This is Naomi. How are you?
0: Naomi, good. Thanks for asking. Good. Happy Friday to you.
2: Happy Friday to you, Abe.
0: Whereabouts in Northern Ireland are you?
2: I'm in Castlereagh and Corian.
0: All right, okay. And anything nice planned for your weekend?
2: Well, I just have my newborn baby sitting on my knee, feeding her bubble. So that is my plans this evening.
0: What's your daughter called?
2: My daughter is called Tilly.
0: Oh, it's a beautiful name. Tilly.
2: Thank you.
0: And how old is she?
2: She is 5 weeks old.
0: 5 weeks. Oh my goodness. I'm looking at your message here. She was a bruiser. 9 pounds, oh, 5 ounces, Naomi.
2: Big girl.
0: Oh my goodness. Okay. Well, I've received your message. You've entered our competition to win an overnight stay at the Bedford Hotel. Have you ever stayed before?
2: I have never stayed before, no. It's relatively...
0: It is. It's relatively new. It's a beautiful Heritage Boutique Hotel situated downtown, just beside City Hall. So you're right in the middle of the hustle and bustle of Belfast. Yep. Why do you deserve to win this, Naomi? Tell me in 20 seconds.
2: Come on! I've just gave birth to a 9 pound 5 pound baby, and I've a 4 year old here. He's laughing at me, talking to you right now as well.
0: Okay, what's your 4 year old called?
2: He's called Teddy.
0: Okay. Well, listen, Tilly and Teddy, beautiful names. Listen, I am pleased to tell you, Naomi, what's your surname?
2: Hamilton.
0: Naomi Hamilton, you've just won yourself an overnight stay at the Bedford Hotel. What about that?
2: Friday made.
0: Friday made, whole weekend made. You're going to be going along, and you can use this any time between 9 and March, right? You and your other half, what's his name?
2: Lee.
0: And go and enjoy a beautiful dinner in the 1900 restaurant. And Noel McMeel is the head chef there. Google him. He's the award-winning head chef.
2: Fantastic.
0: The food is stunning. Absolutely beautiful. And breakfast included the next morning as well, Naomi. What about that?
2: Wow, I am gobsmacked. Thank you so much.
0: Listen, thank you for listening to Q Radio. Thanks for entering our competition. Well done to you and all of the winners this week on Q Radio. And you have a lovely weekend.
2: Thank you. You've seemed good.
0: Oh, so there she goes, Naomi Hamilton. Our final winner with the Bedford Hotel. Thanks to all of our competition winners this week. And the Bedford Hotel Belfast City Centre. Give them a follow on Instagram.

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3: Now, first off, Madonna and Glastonbury. There was rumours that Madonna was going to be headlining Glastonbury next year, but organisers have said, no, definitely not. These are just rumours and nothing has been confirmed. So does that mean that it's possible that it just hasn't been confirmed or what? Who knows? Who knows? Selena Gomez, she's being sued by a mental health company, the Hollywood actress Selena Gomez. She's being sued by five investors who backed Women's Mind Global. It's a mental health business that she helped found with her mum. But the shareholders are claiming that she failed to fulfill promises that she would be active in building the brand. This lawsuit is $1.2 million. So that's what's going on there. And finally, for now, Ryan Thomas, he was speaking, he does a podcast, and it's quite a good podcast with him and his brothers. And he has revealed that him and his fiance, Lucy, sleep in separate rooms. They say, well, who knows, this might be the success to their relationship, who knows. They have separate rooms, she chills out in her room and he chills out in his room. So there you go. That's your showbiz, that's your entertainment. You are up to date.
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0: and there's The Killers and Read My Mind. It's Q Radio, your hits and your throwbacks, and the throwbacks will continue because Dance Anthems after 7 o'clock with Gareth Woods is going to be here. And well done to Naomi Hamilton. She won the Bedford Hotel overnight stay today. Well done to her. I was talking about Ryan Thomas, and he and his fiancée Lucy sleep in separate rooms. I'm not sure if I believe this really, but Jane, she suggested that maybe he snores, and maybe he does snore, and that would be completely understandable. Like, completely understandable.
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0: 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Traffic is moving well across Northern Ireland. 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
1: Good evening, happy Friday. This is, of course, Q Radio's Dance Anthems. You're listening to Gareth Woods. What a show I have in store for you tonight. 3 hours of absolute bangers. Let's do it.

Dance Anthems with me, Gareth Woods, for your Friday night. Happy Friday. Welcome back to the weekend. I've got 3 hours of absolute bangers to kickstart your weekend. Let me know what you're up to tonight. Our Q Radio WhatsApp is, of course, always open for your texts. On the way, music from Sash, La Primavera. I've got some James Hype and Ultra Beat coming up in the next 10-15 as well. But first, time for another classic. It's A Man and Rachel McFarlane. This is, of course, Lover, playing here on Q Radio.

0: dance anthems with me, Gareth Woods, for your Friday night. Joel Corey and Lonely, what are you up to tonight? What are your weekend plans? 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Hello to Kelly and the girls, having a well-deserved drink. Sorry, a well-deserved drinks night in, not out. And hello as well this evening to Vicky and Sherry. They're loving the tunes on Rathlin Island. Good to hear from you. On the way, Sash.
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Big tunes over the next 2 hours or so. Hello to Damien and Alana who are tuned in. They're currently on their way to Derry for a big night out. Good to hear from you. I've got your track on the way. Alison Limerick, Where Love Lives. What an absolute classic. Again, if you fancy sending in a request, open up your WhatsApp and text me on our Q Radio WhatsApp 07702-687-001. Right, it's time for a Clubland classic, I think. It's Ultra Beat and Darren Styles. It's Disco Lights. I want

0: Dan's Anthems with me, Gareth Woods, Morgan C3, and Beat is Jumping. Great remix of a classic from the one and only Commissioner, aka Tall Paul. Keep your messages coming in, let me know what you're up to tonight. Hello to Lynn, Patty, and baby Cody, having their usual Friday night in the kitchen, listening to the tunes in the Isle of Man. Any chance of Entrance set you free? Absolutely. Good taste of music. Hello to Gary Anderson and the boys. They're out and about kayaking.
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0: On the River Lagan, apparently. They always say hello to their brother, Oren, who has also requested Entrance and Set You Free. It's on the way in just a couple of minutes.
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0: It's Q Radio's Dance Anthems for your Friday night with me, Gareth Woods. Get in touch with the show. Let me know what you're up to. 07702 687 001. And if you want, send in your voice clip like these crazy ones.
1: Hello, Gareth. Can I get a big shout out to Samantha, Shireen, and our big friend Marky up from Dublin for the weekend?
0: Yeah. Have a good one. Thanks very much for tuning in. Right, coming up in the next couple of minutes, a fantastic duo for you. What a duo indeed. A good friend of mine, Paul Masterson, and of course, Judge Jules, their collaboration many years ago. Highgate, Canes, and Unable, their track on the way in a few minutes. But first, you know it.

0: What a Jew. Paul Masterson and, of course, Judge Jules. They released that in the year 2000. Highgate, Canes and Unable. Dance Anthems with me, Gareth Woods, for your Friday night. Why does the first hour every single week just go so quick? We're having too much fun. Stick around. On the way, music from ATB, 9 p.m. till I come, some Fragma, and I'll throw on a great track from Billy Gillies as well, coming up for you next.
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16: From the Sky News Centre at 8. Mobile phone users in England and Wales have been left surprised after an emergency government alert went off without warning. It's telling people not to light anything that sparks fires. It follows the outbreak of several major blazes, including one that spread in Stourbridge in the West Midlands, destroying 19 homes. Our correspondent Nick Martin has more.
17: It is a very clear indication of just how seriously the government are taking this. And this alert that's just rang out on this scale is unprecedented. This is the first time that an England and Wales national alert has been sent to all mobile phones.
16: There's been a second train derailment in under 24 hours. No one's believed to be seriously hurt in this afternoon's incident near Wickford in Essex. A man's admitted fatally shooting a US healthcare executive after pleading guilty to federal stalking charges. Lawyers for Luigi Mangione are now trying to get a state murder charge thrown out over the death of Brian Thompson in New York in 2024. Two men have been charged with the attempted murder of Sara Sharif's father in prison. Irfan Sharif, who's serving life for killing his daughter Sara in Woking in 2023, was attacked at Belmarsh Jail in London on New Year's Day last year. Liverpool's owners have agreed to sell around a third of the club to a consortium featuring Jeff Bezos, led by Amit Bhatia. Fenway Sports Group have valued the club at more than £5 billion. Bhatia becomes vice chair, but Bezos is not joining the board. Financial expert Andy Appleby says it's a win-win for both parties.
2: Cachet, I think they certainly bring a lot of money to Liverpool, just in terms of the ownership group. They'll be in the Davos conversations. You know, he has a tremendous reach and access and control worldwide. Nothing but positive for Liverpool.
16: And Eurovision organisers are looking at changing the rules. Votes next year could be online only to discourage voting campaigns that may influence the end results. That's the latest. I'm Stevie Shillinglaw.
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0: Hello, how you doing? A dry night ahead with an overnight low of 14 degrees. Tomorrow, a cloudy start. It will turn brighter later in the day with a top temperature of 18.

me, Gareth Woods, DHT, Listen to Your Heart, and kicking off the second hour of tonight's show. Before that, ATB at 9pm till I come. You're very welcome to the show if you have just switched us on. All your favourite old school dance classics and party tunes every single Friday and Saturday night here on Q Radio. But of course, you keep the show going every single week, so let me know what you're up to on our Q Radio WhatsApp. I'll get through more of your texts in the next couple of minutes. Got a great remix from Billy Gillies on the way, his mix of Discoland, but first, it's Lustral, Every Time.

0: If you are enjoying the tunes, get in touch and let me know. You can give me a call if you want into the studio this evening. 90 236 967. That was Billy Gillies and his remix with Karen Parry and Flippin' Phil Discoland. The messages are flooding in as always. It's good to see. Hello to Connath Johnson. That came in from your cousin Oren. Good to hear from you too. Also a shout out to Annie, who is loving the tunes. And I got a text in and it says, Gareth, it's Zara from Ballyclare, now living in England. She loves the show. Good to hear from you. Zara, thanks very much for tuning in. Keep them coming in.
1: 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It's a full house.
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2: 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A freak like me just needs infinity.

Dance anthems for your Friday night. You're listening to Gareth Woods. Three bangers back to back there for your Red 5. The beat goes Grujos Project Infinity. And going even further back in time with Q-Tex and Power of Love. Keep your messages coming in 07702 687001. I get three more of your song suggestions and shoutouts very shortly. But first, it's Coast to Coast. This is Home.

0: tunes are on. The crack's good. Well, I hope it is anyway. This is Q Radio's Dance Anthems with me, Gareth Woods. Paul Van Dyke for an Angel, 07702 687001. Hello to Ashley, tuned in, and Andrew's off license in Ballycastle. Enjoying the tunes. I was up that neck of the woods only a few weeks ago. I had a caravan up there when I was a kid. Absolutely adore Ballycastle. Thanks very much for your message. Hello as well to Shannon in Bessbrook. Gareth, loving the tunes. Any chance of a shout out to my wonderful husband Mark and the track Duke So In Love With You? Very fitting. On the way for you. Also expect music from Ben Nicky, DJ Quicksilver as well. Got his track Bellissima coming up very shortly.
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Dance Anthems with me, Gareth Woods, for your Friday night. 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On the way before your news headlines at 9, DONS featuring Tektatronic would Pump Up the Jam. I have to give a shout out this evening to Big Stu working in Belfast this evening. It's his birthday this weekend. Happy birthday to Big Stu working hard. And also a shout out to the McDade and McNulty and Barber clan having a barbecue in the Isle of Man. They're loving the tunes and they've asked for this banger. Turn it up nice and loud.

0: D.O.N.S. featuring Technotronic. Pump up the jam, dance anthems with me, Gareth Wood, for your Friday night. Stick around, the tunes continue after your news headlines at 9 o'clock. Got the likes of 2 Unlimited, get ready for this. Westbam, Red Jerry, Wizards of the Sonic, and I'll take you back in time with 3-1 and Reflect next.
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Wispam versus Red Jerry, Wizards of the Sonic, 2 Unlimited before that too with Get Ready For This. Dance anthems for your Friday night with me, Gareth Woods, after 10. Olga Kay is back in for Jerry Labs. She'll continue the tunes right up until midnight. Still to come from me, music from Studio B, Alice Cadido, Ava Vandal, etc. All your favourite artists. But first, it's 3-in-1. This is Reflect.

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Lock and Bebe Rexha, Deep in Your Love. Ian Van Dahl before that too with Castles in the Sky. On the way, still to come, music from Plummet, Ferry Corsten and Fragma. You're Alive, to take you back in time once again. Speaking of taking you

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Enigma, You're Alive on Q Radio's Dance Anthems. Ferry Corsten before that, Rock Your Body Rock, and Plummet, Dammies, the Antillas remix. Coming up before I hand things over to Olga Kev, got music from Capella, Gigi D'Agostino, and Moby to wrap up the show. But first, it's Gareth Emery. This is Concrete Engine.

GG D'Agostino, Lamar Toujours on Q Radio's Dance Anthems. Thanks very much for tuning in. You've been listening to Gareth Woods. I will chat to you tomorrow night from 6 p.m. Dance Anthems Part 2. Olga K is back in for Jerry Labs with Dance Anthems Extra straight after my final track from Moby. Love this. Why Does My Heart Feel So Bad? The Ferry Corsten remix. Chat to you tomorrow. See ya. Why does my heart

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How you doing tonight? Playing your tunes non-stop. And kicking off with a real throwback from back in the day, 1999. Northern Irish duo Agnelli and Nelson. This is Everyday Dance Anthems.

0: It just won't do. Dance Anthems Extra. Q Radio, your hits, your throwbacks, and a throwback on the way. One of the biggest trance tracks of all time. 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Q.
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0: Radio, and on the way, you've asked for Armin van Helden. Something from him on the way next.
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non-stop, hailing from Boston. That's Boston. New York City. New York City beat on the way from Armin van Helden. Playing those tunes non-stop. 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

Delirium with Silence. Your hits, your throwbacks. It's something, isn't it, about hearing a song? It just takes you to a time and a place. And one of those songs on the way from Faithless after Mauro Picotto. This is Lizard. Gonna get to you. Dancer Anthems Extra. Q Radio.

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Sebastian from Swedish House Mafia said, hey, do you want to work with us? And Alesso, short answer, yes, the rest is history. 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From Belfast is Mickey Madel and Jesse. Dancing in the Dark, you ready?

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Colin and Kane versus Dennis the Menace cruising. 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We'll do Professional Widow. Playing you tunes non-stop, the ones that just take you to a time and a space. Haven't heard this for so long. It's Body Rocks and Luciana. This is Yeah Yeah. Dance Anthems Extra, Q Radio. Yeah.

Your soundtrack to your Friday, Saturday night is Dance Anthems Extra, playing those tunes that you just love. You asked for this one. Of course, I had to add it to my playlist. Big Tori Amos fan, by the way. Professional widow. It's got to be big. Q Radio.

0: 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And got that track from the Belters themselves. 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

Mickey Madal with Love Rush. Summer Rain, play new tunes non-stop. We do it Friday, Saturday nights. I'm Olga K, in for Jerry Love for summer 2026. Another banger on the way before midnight, but nothing really hits the spot like this track. It's Atlantic Ocean Waterfall. 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

0: 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An absolute must for 2026. 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